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2: These are your news headlines. I'm Joshua Vong. The Inland Revenue Authority of Singapore is warning the public against scam emails claiming a notice of tax penalty or income under declaration. IRAS says it has received reports of scammers impersonating its officers and phishing emails containing suspicious links that may lead to a phishing website or malware being downloaded. The agency is urging the public not to click on such links or download attachments or programs. It stressed that communication on confidential tax matters are accessible securely via the MyTax portal. The Personal Data Protection Commission is investigating a possible data breach involving PAP Community Foundation SparkleTots. SparkleTots vendor Little Lives reported unauthorized access to its pupil management system and information. Information potentially exposed includes students' identification details, parents' contact details, and payment records. SparkleTots says the access has been contained, and there's no evidence so far that data was viewed, downloaded, or misused. The incident has been reported to police, while investigations are determining the full scope of the breach. Short and thundery showers are expected over parts of Singapore in the late morning and early afternoon in the first half of this month. The weatherman says there could also be gusty winds in the early morning on a few days. But these 2 weeks are likely to be warm, with maximum temperatures between 33 and 35 degrees Celsius. Nights are also likely to be warm and humid, with temperatures above 28 degrees on several nights. Moving to world news, Poland plans to ban mobile phones in schools for children under the age of 16 from September and introduce stricter age verification rules for online pornography. Prime Minister Donald Tusk says the measures aim to tackle growing concerns over screen addiction and its impact on young people. The proposed law would ban children aged 7 to 15 from using phones in school lessons and allow schools to provide secure storage for devices. Countries including the Netherlands, South Korea and Italy have already banned smartphones in schools due to their impact on concentration and behavior. And finally, Pope Leo has appointed the first laywoman to lead the Vatican's communications department. Maria Montserrat Alvarado is currently president of EWTN News. She will assume the role on November 1st, overseeing global media operations, including print, radio, television, and the press office. The appointment continues reforms begun by Pope Francis, who promoted more women into senior Vatican leadership roles.
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2: Starting in tennis, Alexander Zverev has reached the French Open semi-finals for the fifth time in 6 years, after beating Spain's Rafael Jorda 7-6, 6-1, 6-3. The second seed recovered from a breakdown in the opening set before taking control of the match and ending the challenge of the 19-year-old Spaniard. The victory keeps alive Zverev's bid for a first Grand Slam title. The German could capitalize on a draw weakened by the absence of injured Carlos Alcaraz and the exits of world number one Jannik Sinner and Novak Djokovic. Meanwhile, teenager Mira Andreeva booked her place in the women's semi-finals after a dominant 6-love 6-3 win over Romania's Sorana Castilla. The 19-year-old Russian has now beaten her practice partner twice this year and is emerging as a contender for the title. Andreeva will next face Ukraine's Marta Kustyuk for a place in her first Grand Slam final. In football, Liverpool have reached a verbal agreement with Andoni Iraola to become the club's new head coach following the sacking of Arne Slot. The 43-year-old Spaniard left Bournemouth at the end of the season and is now the leading candidate to take charge at Anfield. Reports say Iraola is set to sign a 2-year deal. Elsewhere, Marco Silva will leave Fulham after 5 years in charge of the Premier League club. The Portuguese coach guided Fulham back to the top flight in 2021, winning the championship title in his first season and delivering 4 consecutive Premier League campaigns. Silva has been linked with a move to Benfica. And that's your sports update. I'm Joshua Vong.
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11: Good morning, Singapore. It's Glenn and Angel. Tim is away in Australia enjoying his Brisbane holiday.
12: That's right. So jealous.
11: I hope he finds those places we recommended. Fun.
12: Yeah, he was... when Alas saw his story, he was going from Brisbane to the Gold Coast.
11: Okay.
12: Which was yesterday. They had rented a car and they were driving. And the weather looked perfect because it's just about hitting winter now, right, in Australia.
11: Yeah.
12: And in Queensland, it's really, really nice. It's very pleasant during winter.
11: Good. We must ask him where he went to exactly.
12: Absolutely. I'm sure he'll share.
11: If he went to O'Reilly's Rainforest Resort.
12: Ah, okay.
11: Because that to me is a must. If I go to Brisbane again, I want to go there.
12: Yeah, that was really beautiful.
11: So relaxing.
12: All the birds and the segways and the air was so clean. It was really, really lovely. If you're planning a trip, make a trip up to O'Reilly's.
11: Sweet.
12: For sure.
11: Speaking of sweet.
12: Yes. Speaking of sweet, did you know that Minister Chan Chun Seng's favorite drink is a Milo dinosaur?
11: I did not know that. How did you find out about this?
12: I found that out online because the Shangri-La dialogues have just ended, right? So he had taken a Japanese minister out. It was the Minister of Defense for Japan, and he took him out to Gardens by the Bay. So they stopped at the hawker center there.
11: Okay.
12: I'm assuming it's the one that's near Gardens by the Bay. And he treated him to a Milo dinosaur. And then he revealed online that the Milo dinosaur was his favorite local drink.
11: Oh.
12: Yeah. So that got me thinking, like, what's your favorite local drink? I've never tried a Milo dinosaur.
11: I have never tried a Milo dinosaur as well.
12: I never want to either. It doesn't appeal to me.
11: I was listening to Carrie yesterday, Hot Takes with Carrie Chong, and she was talking about Milo Godzilla.
12: I think it's a similar...
11: Milo Godzilla is like a Milo dinosaur...
12: steroids.
11: With vanilla ice cream, I think.
12: Oh my gosh. Wow.
11: Yeah.
12: Wow. That's a lot of calories in one cup.
11: And it's so sweet.
12: Too sweet. Way too sweet. I've never tried a Milo dinosaur. Shalini, have you tried a Milo dinosaur?
13: Nope, but it's also Cheyenne's favorite drink.
12: Is it really? You've never tried. You've got a sweet tooth and you've never tried it.
13: No, there's only one Milo I drink and that's the one my mom makes.
12: Oh, so
11: just
12: sweet.
11: Iced Milo?
13: No, hot Milo.
11: Hot Milo.
12: Is this when you're not feeling well or any day?
13: Any day.
12: Oh, okay. Okay.
11: It's just pure sugar at the end of the day. But I mean, once in a while, it's a nice treat.
12: I think it's okay. Like it was always sort of marketed like Ovaltine, where it's like a sports drink, right? You drink it before you go for a run or you do some exercises because it's like a multi-drink, right? I like it. I like a hot cup when I'm not feeling well, but not every time.
11: I don't have Milo at home.
12: I'll make my husband go buy a tin.
11: Okay, so what's the question today?
12: Okay, so favorite local drink.
11: Favorite local drink.
12: What is one drink that you would turn to time and time again? Say if you went to a hawker center, it's not a Coca-Cola, you know, it's not a Sprite or one of those drinks. What is the one drink?
11: A local drink, like a bandung or something.
12: Yeah, like a bandung. It could even be our local coffee.
11: Okay.
12: Like a kopi o or... kopi siutai or whatever it is. What is the one drink you would always turn to?
11: Kopi o kosong for me.
12: That's the one drink you would always
11: kopi
12: drink.
11: Kopi o kosong ping. I like that.
12: Okay. An iced
11: kopi o...
12: coffee?
11: Zero.
12: Zero. So nothing in it, just coffee.
11: Nothing in it.
12: Coffee
11: if I'm at home, ice. I'll just add some tequila. So it's nice.
12: So
11: really?
12: Coffee with ice.
11: Kopi o kosong with some tequila is great.
12: Anything with alcohol for you is good. Shalini, what's your go-to?
13: I always order like any lemon or lime juice.
12: Oh, so like freshly squeezed.
11: Sugarcane?
13: No, I don't like sugarcane.
11: I don't like sugarcane also. I always feel like it's so dirty, sugarcane.
12: Because the cane actually absorbs.
11: Yeah,
12: all
11: and they
12: the
11: leave it
12: on the floor.
11: On the floor, right?
12: Yeah, there was a big case in Newton once in the I think the 80s or 90s where someone was fined because they left it on the soapy floor or something. Ew.
11: Yeah.
12: I like the taste of sugarcane, I just don't like the idea of drinking it. A local drink for me would be chrysanthemum tea. hot or cold.
11: Oh, how boring.
12: Yeah, out of... Wow. Okay.
11: The color of pee, ladies and gentlemen.
12: Yes, my favorite drink. Okay, let us know what your favorite drink is. Incidentally, we have drinks to give you. $150 worth of vouchers from Lam Hyung Ling, Hong Kong's number one hand-smashed lemon tea, now in Singapore at the Cathay. 8855-0920.
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0: Local drinks.
1: Local drinks. Hanson says, what? Glenn and Angel, please go try a Milo dinosaur today. No, thanks.
0: I think maybe when we were younger, okay. Nowadays, I think because we're, a little bit older.
1: Yeah.
0: You know, we're a bit more careful with what we put in our bodies.
1: Yeah, and if I wanted to indulge, I don't think I would indulge in a Milo dinosaur. It's not that I won't like it. I'm sure I'll love it.
0: Oh, buy
1: I just
0: one,
1: don't
0: we share.
1: Feel like
0: we share.
1: Okay, we share. And then Shalini also wants, right?
0: Okay.
1: So we'll do a three-way, yeah. Okay, Michael says Tay Tarik. Tracy says sugarcane juice. And Grace says Tay Chino. What's a Tay Chino?
0: Tay Chino, huh?
1: Yeah.
0: I have no clue.
1: Okay, let me...
0: What is a Tay Chino?
1: Okay, I'm looking it up. Tay Chino.
0: Chinese tea? Oh, wait, hold on. It's Chino Chinese.
1: Tay Chino meaning is...
0: Yeah.
1: A Tay Chino is a tea-based beverage originating in Singapore, inspired by the Italian cappuccino.
0: Baby Chino is just milk. Okay, I have no idea what Tay Chino is. I'm
1: okay,
0: not going to pretend to know.
1: Let us know, Grace.
0: You know who we need?
1: Who?
0: We need Carrie Chong. I feel like when I listen to her, right, and her hot takes, right?
1: Yeah.
0: You know, this woman is eating everything. No, really. She knows everything about food.
1: Okay.
0: You know, we thought Charmaine Pua knew everything about food.
1: But she does.
0: No, Carrie Chong really does.
1: Wow. Okay, we need to ask her what a Tay Chino is. Carrie, if you're listening in, WhatsApp is 8855-0920.
0: She's telling everyone where to go for chendol and all that.
1: Oh.
0: The different types of gula melaka.
1: So she's a foodie.
0: She is a foodie.
1: She's a foodie, okay.
0: But doesn't look like a foodie.
1: No, she doesn't, because she keeps fit. All right, let us know.
0: Never trust a skinny foodie.
1: Let us know what your favorite drink is. And Grace, message us about what a Tay Chino is. 8855-0920.
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1: Peak hour traffic. Also on Bartley Viaduct towards Portsdown between Bartley Road and Airport Road, and on all the usual highways. Elsewhere on the PIE towards Changi, an accident in lane 4 after the KPE. Let us know if you spot anything. It's 8855-0920.
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1: He's an American broadcast journalist and political commentator who anchors Anderson Cooper 360 on CNN. Anderson Hayes Cooper is 59 today. It's Wednesday, June 3rd.
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5: These are your news headlines. I'm Joshua Vong. The Inland Revenue Authority of Singapore is warning the public against scam emails claiming a notice of tax penalty or income under declaration. IRAS says it has received reports of scammers impersonating its officers and phishing emails containing suspicious links that may lead to a phishing website or malware being downloaded. The agency is urging the public not to click on such links or download attachments or programs. It stressed that communication on confidential tax matters are accessible securely via the MyTax portal. The Personal Data Protection Commission is investigating a possible data breach involving PAP Community Foundation SparkleTots. SparkleTots vendor Little Lives reported unauthorized access to its pupil management system and information. Information potentially exposed includes students' identification details, parents' contact details, and payment records. SparkleTots says the access has been contained, and there is no evidence so far that data was viewed, downloaded, or misused. The incident has been reported to police, while investigations are determining the full scope of the breach. Short and thundery showers are expected over parts of Singapore in the late morning and early afternoon in the first half of this month. The weatherman says there could also be gusty winds in the early morning on a few days. But these 2 weeks are likely to be warm, with maximum temperatures between 33 and 35 degrees Celsius. Nights are also likely to be warm and humid, with temperatures above 28 degrees on several nights. Moving to world news, Poland plans to ban mobile phones in schools for children under the age of 16 from September and introduce stricter age verification rules for online pornography. Prime Minister Donald Tusk says the measures aim to tackle growing concerns over screen addiction and its impact on young people. The proposed law would ban children aged 7 to 15 from using phones in school lessons and allow schools to provide secure storage for devices. Countries including the Netherlands, South Korea and Italy have already banned smartphones in schools due to their impact on concentration and behaviour. And finally, Pope Leo has appointed the first laywoman to lead the Vatican's communications department. Maria Montserrat Alvarado is currently president of EWTN News. She will assume the role on November 1st, overseeing global media operations, including print, radio, television, and the press office. The appointment continues reforms begun by Pope Francis, who promoted more women into senior Vatican leadership roles.
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6: All right, it's Glenn and Angel. I'm going to beat the Straits Times and break this news right now because I just came across this news. Sad news. Peebo Bryson has passed away at the age of 75. I think he was in town sometime this year in March.
7: Early this year. And how old
6: seemed,
7: is he?
6: Seemed healthy. His voice was still solid. 75 years old. His 75. Family says he suffered a stroke.
7: Oh, wow. What a shame. Okay.
6: So rest in peace. Peebo Bryson.
7: Yeah, Peebo Bryson, of course, known for quite a few songs. Beauty and the Beast.
6: A whole new world.
7: Yeah, Beauty and the Beast was probably the biggest one. Love Always Find a Way. A Whole New World. Tonight I Celebrate My Love.
6: If ever you're in my arms again.
7: And tonight I celebrate my love.
6: For you.
7: Rest in peace, Peebo Bryson. Yeah. All right, talking about happier things.
6: We were hoping he, comes back to life, you know.
7: Just for by us singing?
6: Yeah.
7: Well, he passed away yesterday, right? I think after 24 hours, it doesn't happen anymore. Okay. Anyway, we've just found out, come into some good information, that Minister Chan Chun Sing's favorite drink is the Milo Dinosaur. So we're asking you the same. What is your favorite local drink? Vicky says classic teh o brewed fresh with a tea sock drainer.
6: Mm.
7: Vincent says new water. Azir says sugarcane juice with sour plum. Rebecca, a warm barley drink. And Bethlyn says, Teh si siu tai.
6: Teh si siu tai.
7: And then ka add si evaporated milk. I don't know what that means.
6: No, so teh si siu tai means teh with carnation milk, less sweet.
7: Yeah, okay. But she adds on ka add si. Oh, ka add si. So add more evaporated milk.
6: You know, as a young senior.
7: That's what she
6: who's
7: said.
6: Who's been living in Singapore, my whole life.
7: I'm just saying
6: I'm ashamed of myself.
7: Why?
6: Yeah, because I should know everything.
7: Oh, you don't. Okay, good. All right, I don't feel so bad then. All right, we have a couple of voices.
6: Yes, Anglo-Tio.
8: Hey, morning, Kiss 92. Well, Techino is a version of a cappuccino. Basically, you can get it at all Indian makan place. Indian makan place or Indian Muslim makan place. Basically, my friend like to drink this at Sultan Gate Nur Fadia restaurant. So, Techino is a version of cappuccino with milk. Yeah, okay, bye-bye.
7: So, it's different from teh tarik. It's different because it's not the tarik.
6: Mm.
7: Right? But the froth milk comes from a frother, I assume.
6: Yeah.
7: Right?
6: So, like as he said, cappuccino. It's like a cappuccino,
7: but a tea.
6: Local cappuccino.
7: Yeah. One more voice note.
9: Hi, good morning, Glenn and Angel. My favorite drink is Bua Long Long. So actually, this can be bought in like coffee shops or some of the fruit store because it has a very unique sweet and sour taste. The sour is not very, very sour. It's a very acceptable one. And because of it, it's very refreshing. So I usually enjoy drinking when the weather is very, very hot, and because it helps me to cool down and feel refreshed. So it's a very special drink that I have been drinking since young. And I hope to share to more people. Thank you.
6: I've heard of Bua Long Long. It's called Bua Long Long.
7: Water and sangwe.
6: Yeah. It looks a little bit like a guava, I think.
7: Okay. Isn't a sangwe like a plum?
6: No. She said it tastes like sangwe.
7: No, she didn't, but I'm looking it up online.
6: Oh.
7: It's water and sangwe.
6: Okay. Is it green in color?
7: Yes.
6: It's green. Is it green. Like a guava or is it smaller than a guava?
7: No, it just said Bua Long Long because that's a drink. Mm. It was a tropical fruit. Who knows?
6: Yeah, but a funny name, it's a Bua Long Long would be like a banana.
7: Yes, it's green. It's green. It looks a bit like a large grape.
6: Yeah, but it's not long long though.
7: It's not long long. Yeah, it's quite small and round, yeah. Right. All right, let us know what your favorite drink is, 8855-0920.
6: Here's Rihanna with Don't Stop the Music on KISS 92. Please don't

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1: Rihanna, Don't Stop the Music, right here on Kiss 92. All the great songs in one place. So which is your local favorite drink?
2: So we have with us our program director, Stephen, who is going to explain to us his favorite drink. And we didn't understand what this girl messaged in earlier. She said, Teh Si Siu Tai Ka Si.
3: Okay.
4: Kasi.
2: What is
1: kasi
2: the kasi
1: sounds
2: bit?
1: Like a curse.
3: Only to you, Glenn. Like,
2: okay, what's the kasi okay. bit? Okay.
3: So, Teh Si Siu Tai is teh with carnation milk, less sugar.
2: Okay.
3: Okay. When you kasi, you add the carnation milk.
2: Oh, so extra carnation milk, less sugar.
3: Correct.
2: Isn't carnation milk like super sweet already?
3: No. Oh. Carnation milk is not.
2: Oh, sweet. The evaporated.
1: That's condensed milk.
2: Oh, yeah, yeah, yeah. Got it.
1: No, evaporated milk is carnation milk.
3: Correct.
2: Okay. All right, I got it. I understand. I understand. Okay, what's your favorite drink, Stephen?
3: Mine is Teh O Kau Siu Siu Tai. It means very, very little sugar.
2: Oh, yeah. Okay. Because when I ordered my coffee, it's Kopi Siu Tai. That means coffee less sweet.
3: Coffee less sweet.
2: Less condensed milk, right?
3: Less condensed
2: and sugar.
3: Milk, no. Pointless.
2: Oh, really? So yeah, what should I be ordering?
3: You should order Kopi C. Then it makes more sense when you say Siu Tai, because your evaporated milk has got loads of sugar.
2: Oh, okay. Right. Kopi C Siu Tai.
3: Yeah.
2: All right. Now I know what to order the next time. Thank you, boss.
3: No worries.
2: Thank you. We got a couple of voice notes.
5: Hi, good morning, Glenn and Angel. My favorite drink was Yuen Yang. Every time I went to hawker center, coffee shop or cafe, I will order this drink. Coffee mixed with tea. Thank you.
1: I've had that before. It's not bad.
2: Yuen Yang.
1: Yuen Yang.
2: I've never tried it. Another voice note?
6: Hi, good morning, Kiss 92. I am not sure whether this is considered a local drink or not. My favorite drink is the Neslo from Mandai Hill Camp. Wow, this one, I really cannot forget the taste. The Milo and the Nestle coffee all mixed together. Wow, perfect. Thank you.
1: Sounds horrible though.
2: No, but it's the first time we've heard of a Neslo. So it's basically your Nescafe instant coffee.
1: Which I have every morning.
2: Which you have. And then you put a little bit of
1: Milo,
2: which makes it like a mocha, right?
1: It to me, right, just hearing that combination, I feel like it's going to be quite bitter.
2: It's actually a thing. So it's highly customizable, combining the malty chocolate sweetness of Milo with the bold bitter kick of the coffee. And it's commonly served as either hot or cold. So it sounds like an interesting drink. It's like our own version of mocha
1: right.
2: coffee drink.
1: Right.
2: Yeah. Okay. Keep dropping us those voice notes. 8855-0920.
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1: It's going to be a really warm day. The weatherman says temperature will hit a high of 33, but I'm sure it's going to feel like 35.
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2: If you're in the area of Telok Blangah Drive and Telok Blangah Street 32, look out for those traffic lights. They're faulty. Also on the PIE towards Tuas after Bedok North Avenue 3, avoid lane 1 and accident. Other than that, heavy traffic all over the place. Wherever you are, stay safe.
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0: Olivia Rodrigo there with The Cure on Kiss 92. All the great songs in one place. It's Glenn and Angel. Good morning, Singapore.
1: Good morning. So we recently, about an hour ago, found out that Minister Chan Chun Seng's favorite local drink is the Milo Dinosaur, because he took the Japanese Minister of Defense out to Gardens by the Bay, and it was in the news. And so we thought, okay, let's find out.
0: So he treated the Japanese minister to
1: Milo Dinosaur.
0: Milo Dinosaur.
1: That's right.
0: I'm sure that minister would have much preferred a beer.
1: This is possible. So we've been asking what your favorite drink is. Molly says my favorite go-to is a bandung. John says it can be considered local since it's available locally. The root beer float.
0: The root beer float.
1: Isn't that international?
0: A&W, right?
1: Yeah, A&W.
0: Okay.
1: Okay. Well, he said alternatively, healthier local drink, limau ice. Ice calamansi. Basically,
0: that's as boring as your chrysanthemum tea.
1: Hafiz says my two favorite drinks, saffron milk tea and rose latte. I have not had either one, but they sound great. Beeling says teh si kau siu tai, and Elin says my favorite local drink has got to be the coffee shop homemade iced lemon tea. Gets me every time because it's so refreshing, especially when it's hot.
0: Okay.
1: Yep, that's it for now. We have a voice note. Let's listen to this one.
2: Morning, guys. My favorite local drink will be the black and white. You know, the chinchao mixed with soya bean drink. When you drink it together, it just tastes sedap. Well, it doesn't matter if you are black or white. Thank you.
0: It's also called Michael Jackson.
1: It is. I'm going to go through a couple more because we have pages and pages of messages. Sage says masala tea, either with ginger or kosong. Tommy says sky juice, that's water. Kenneth says favorite local drink is also black and white. We have Wati that says teh tarit. Then we have teh chino, kopi chino, Horlicks dinosaur, tea with a spoonful of honey, and teh tiga rasa. All sound very interesting.
0: Teh tiga rasa means a tea with three flavors.
1: Is that what it means?
0: Yes.
1: Which flavors would that be?
0: I don't know.
1: Oh, okay. And somebody else, Prashant, said Sinalco.
0: Sinalco?
1: Sinalco.
0: Still have Sinalco?
1: I don't know if we still have it. He says it's only available at Indian restaurants and drink stalls. Still. Yeah, so Sinalco, if you can find it, let us know. Oh no,
0: I'm going to have something that looks like Sinalco this
1: what?
0: Afternoon.
1: What? Whiskey.
0: An Aperol Spritz.
1: Aperol Spritz, you're right. It's orange. No, my mistake. He said he also likes something called a brew coffee that's available at Indian restaurants and drink stalls.
0: Okay.
1: B-R-U. All right,
0: cool.
1: Thanks so much for your messages.
0: We have to give away the prize. Mm-hmm. And today, that prize goes to Chun.
3: 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I am not sure whether this is considered a local drink or not. My favorite drink is the Neslo from Mandai Hill Camp. Wow, this one I really cannot forget the taste. The Milo and the Nestle coffee all mixed together. Wow, perfect. Thank you.
0: All right.
1: First time I've heard of that. Try
0: we
1: it at
0: try
1: home.
0: That, yeah,
1: absolutely. All right. Congratulations, Chun. $150 worth of vouchers from Lam Hyung Ling, Hong Kong's number one hand smashed lemon tea, now in Singapore at the cafe. You can find them online on their Instagram page, and you can indulge in their signature lemon teas made fresh with real lemons in every cup. Congratulations.
0: All right. Thank you so much for all your voice notes and text messages on 88550920. We're going to do it all over again in the next hour. It's going to be Battle of the Brands. Stay tuned.
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0: jugar. ¡Go! 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Uno, dos, tres, cuatro.
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3: These are your news headlines. I'm Joshua Vong. Singapore's factory activity expanded for the 10th straight month in May, with the Purchasing Managers Index reaching its highest level since December of 2024. The PMI rose to 51 points, driven by artificial intelligence demand and the 12th consecutive month of expansion in the electronic sector. Analysts say May's strong PMI reading was boosted by new orders, factory output, input purchases and employment. However, manufacturers remain cautiously optimistic as they continue to face slower supplier deliveries, rising costs and uncertainty due to the Iran war. Police are appealing for information on the whereabouts of 78-year-old Madam Ng Chiu Chien, who went missing near Redhill on June 2nd. She was wearing a purple and white short-sleeve blouse and black pants near Block 61, Lengkok Bahru, at about 5:10 a.m. when she was last seen. Anyone with information can call the police hotline at 1-800-255-0000 or submit information online at police.gov.sg/i-witness. All information will be kept strictly confidential. Three Chinese nationals will be charged in court today for allegedly robbing a woman of $50,000 and locking her and her child on a Marina Bay Sands hotel balcony. Police say the victim agreed to exchange foreign currency with an acquaintance she met on a messaging platform. She met two men in a hotel room on Monday evening, but was attacked and forced to hand over the cash. Police arrested the suspects after recalling their flight to Shanghai from Changi Airport and also seized the cash as evidence. Moving to world news, Typhoon Jiangmi made landfall in Wakayama Prefecture in western Japan this morning after dumping rain along the Pacific coast. The authorities issued the highest level 5 flood danger warning for the Koza River, calling on residents to exercise maximum caution as it has already started to overflow. Jiangmi was packing winds of up to 126 kilometers per hour and is expected to move eastward, bringing heavy rains and the risk of rain-related disasters. There are forecasts of up to 200 millimeters of rainfall in the Tokai and Kanto Koshin regions over the next 24 hours. And finally, Kuwait's army says its air defenses are intercepting hostile missile and drone attacks without identifying the source of the threats. Any explosions heard were reportedly caused by interceptors, and the armed forces urged the public to avoid debris or unidentified objects. Kuwait has reported several hostile attacks in recent days, including incidents it later described as Iranian. Bahrain's Interior Ministry has also sounded a warning siren and urged citizens and residents to remain calm and head to the nearest safe place.
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3: Starting in tennis, Alexander Zverev has reached the French Open semi-finals for the fifth time in 6 years, after beating Spain's Rafael Jorda 7-6, 6-1, 6-3. The second seed recovered from a breakdown in the opening set before taking control of the match and ending the challenge of the 19-year-old Spaniard. The victory keeps alive Zverev's bid for a first Grand Slam title. The German could capitalize on a draw weakened by the absence of injured Carlos Alcaraz and the exits of world number one Jannik Sinner and Novak Djokovic. Meanwhile, teenager Mira Andreeva booked her place in the women's semi-finals after a dominant 6-love 6-3 win over Romania's Sorana Castilla. The 19-year-old Russian has now beaten her practice partner twice this year and is emerging as a contender for the title. Andreeva will next face Ukraine's Marta Kustyuk for a place in her first Grand Slam final. In football, Liverpool have reached a verbal agreement with Andoni Iraola to become the club's new head coach following the sacking of Arne Slot. The 43-year-old Spaniard left Bournemouth at the end of the season and is now the leading candidate to take charge at Anfield. Reports say Iraola is set to sign a 2-year deal. Elsewhere, Marco Silva will leave Fulham after 5 years in charge of the Premier League club. The Portuguese coach guided Fulham back to the top flight in 2021, winning the championship title in his first season and delivering 4 consecutive Premier League campaigns. Silva has been linked with a move to Benfica. And that's your sports update. I'm Joshua Vaughn.
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11: Good morning, Singapore. It is Glenn and Angel with Shalini Susan. Shalini, are you feeling like you're missing Cheyenne?
12: Yesterday when we saw Kim at our meeting in the afternoon, I told her I feel like it's been a while since I fought with someone. Because I always argue with her every day. I think I was missing that a little.
11: Sometimes it's nice to quarrel or something.
12: Yeah, yeah.
13: It is. It Maybe keeps you on your toes.
11: That's the secret to a happy marriage as well.
13: Quarreling all the time.
11: Yeah, quarreling and after that making up.
13: You like
11: you don't
13: the
11: quarrel and after you hate each other, that's it. Divorce.
12: And also, you know what I mean? Yeah, sorry, but like I don't really miss her a lot because we've been texting every other day.
13: Oh. Okay.
12: Yeah, she's been keeping me in the know about her Bangkok trip. She just came back.
13: Mm-hmm.
12: And then she was giving me ideas of where to go next week.
13: Any tips?
12: Yeah, I got a mall that she recommended that I'm
13: going
12: to go. Oh,
13: nice. Okay.
12: Yeah,
13: okay.
12: So I feel like she's still here.
13: She's still here.
11: Wait. So, wait, you're going away next week?
13: Yes.
12: Oh, yes.
11: Then there's no Cheyenne here. You're going away next week. Then who's going to be doing your job?
12: I don't know. I thought you were going to figure that out.
13: But she's like, bye, guys. I'm clearing leave. Have to figure. You're adults. Who should we put there? Do we have anyone in mind? We could put Tim there.
11: Let me think for a bit. Tim? No.
13: Okay.
11: We need someone to be the driver.
13: Dedicated.
11: Of the show. And we just sit down here and talk.
13: Oh, yeah, we love doing that.
11: Yeah,
13: we're best at that.
11: And that's the way it should be done.
13: So what are we talking about now? Because I have another prize. It's a Rokeby bundle worth $150. And we need to give this away.
11: Okay. As I mentioned earlier on, it is time for Battle of the Brands.
13: It's been a while. It's been a long time. We haven't done it this year at all.
11: Yeah. Okay, so Battle of the Sports Brands.
13: Okay. Which two?
11: I did my research. Top 5 sports brands here in Singapore.
13: All right.
11: So I'm going to release the 5 sports brands, the top 5 here in Singapore. And we're going to say, pick one. You can only pick one.
13: Out of the 5.
11: Yeah. If you have to pick one, which one would it be?
13: Tell us.
11: Okay. So this is the list. At number 5 here in Singapore. Notice I like top 5 everything. I'm like the king of top 5. At number 5 here in Singapore is Decathlon.
13: Okay.
11: They have their in-house brands and all that.
13: Yep.
11: Okay, so Decathlon is at number 5 here in Singapore. At number 4, you guess.
13: On.
11: I knew you were going to get it wrong. Under Armour.
13: Under Armour is number 4.
11: Under Armour is number 4. All right. At number 3. Come on.
13: Okay, because I'm thinking just shoes, but I'm thinking Lululemon.
11: You are correct.
13: Ah, there you go. See, I'm not always wrong.
11: I know. All of a sudden, very clever. At number 2, I'm not going to ask you already because I know
13: Adidas.
11: You know. Yes, you see everything now.
13: Okay.
11: Damn it. She Googles everything, no?
13: No, I'm not
11: Cheetah,
13: Googling.
11: Please.
13: I'm taking it down. Hello?
11: Please,
13: I'm writing it.
11: Please.
13: I'm not
11: There's
13: Googling.
11: No way
13: number
11: you would
13: one
11: have,
13: is Nike.
11: There is no way you would have gotten Lululemon at number 3. Nobody would have known. I was going to like surprise everyone, but of course, you had to spoil my surprise. Okay, so Adidas number 2 and Nike is number one.
13: Okay.
11: So folks, if you had to pick just one, just one, which would it be? Angel?
13: I'd go with Lululemon because it has more of what I would use.
11: Okay.
13: I don't particularly use a lot of any of these brands. I have a little sprinkle of everything on this list, but if I were to pick one for the rest of my life, I'd go with Lululemon.
11: Can I just say that, I don't have Decathlon though, but I have Under Armour, I have Lululemon. Lululemon is my Boxer shorts. Boxer trunks.
13: Okay.
11: Very comfortable. Too comfortable or too soft.
13: It's like you're not wearing anything.
11: Yeah, I use that at home only.
13: Yeah, okay.
11: Right? But right. So soft.
13: What's wrong with soft?
11: Actually,
13: nothing's wrong with soft.
11: That is true. Yeah. But maybe a bit too soft.
13: Okay. You're like looking down going, oh, I am wearing pants.
11: Yeah, I like everything to be held up properly.
13: Oh, I see. Okay, no anyway. Support. That's what you mean.
11: Ah, yeah. That's the word.
13: Support. Not too soft.
11: Okay. Imagine if you had a very, very soft brassiere or sports bra.
13: Yeah, no point.
11: Yes, correct.
13: There's no point.
11: Yeah, defeats the purpose.
13: No purpose, yes.
11: Okay. I'm going to pick Nike.
13: Okay. I've got everything. I've got Decathlon. I've got like even our weights and stuff like that. I've got things like that at home. I've got my bands and stuff. Mm. Under Armour, I've got quite a lot. Lululemon, I've got my yoga mat. Adidas, not so much actually. Nike, I've got my running shoes, although I don't run. I'd still go with Lululemon.
11: Actually, all these years, I don't know why, I think I'm in love with Nike, you know.
13: You are. You're a Nike guy.
11: I'm a Nike guy.
13: You are a Nike guy. Through.
11: I mean, I don't mind Adidas, but when I wear Nike, right?
13: You feel like a superhero.
11: I feel like I can do anything.
13: Okay. Good. Yeah. Makes you feel invincible. Mm. Shalini, which would you pick if you pick? Oh, I feel like I know your answer. Oh, number you two. Think?
12: Yes, correct.
13: Adidas. Yeah.
12: Only because I feel like they really do streetwear super well.
13: They've upped their streetwear game, haven't they?
12: I love their streetwear stuff.
13: Yeah. Their recent Mandarin collar stuff with all that is so nice.
12: Mm. I have one that my friend helped me buy from Taiwan.
13: Very, very cool stuff.
12: I love it.
11: Yeah.
13: Yeah.
11: No, I had a friend working in Adidas, you know, and I used to support Adidas when he was there as well, like originals and all that, you know, but I don't know. Maybe since I've been wearing Adidas since the 80s.
13: You're kind of over it? Okay. You can be over something. It's okay.
11: Yeah.
13: I don't have enough of Adidas to say I'm over it. Yeah. So let us know what your one brand would be. If you could choose only one off this list, which would it be? Once again, the list is Decathlon, Under Armour, Lululemon, Adidas, and Nike. WhatsApp us 8855-0920.

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0: Cardi B featuring Bad Bunny and J Balvin. I like it right here on Kiss 92. All the great songs in one place. It's Battle of the Brands time.
1: Yeah, that's what that bell means. Win a Rokabee bundle worth $150 if you choose one of the five brands that we have, which are apparently the top five in Singapore. So that's Decathlon, Under Armour, Lululemon, Adidas, and Nike. Well, Andy says, I'm definitely an Adi fan. Three stripes. Kelvin says Nike because of Air Jordan. Agnes says, good morning. I would choose Decathlon because they've got such a wide range of goods. So it's like one-stop shopping, which is true. They've got everything, like head to toe. You know, they've got scooters for kids. They've got bicycles for adults.
0: Reasonably priced as well.
1: Everything, benches for bench pressing and stuff like that. And reasonably priced, you're right. Peter says, I would have to go for Adidas because of their jersey and because they're the Man United kit sponsor.
0: Okay,
1: all right. That's a good reason to go for it. We have Terrence that said, morning, guys. I would actually pick Lululemon because other than the usual active wear range, which is good for the gym and all that, they have a range of office wear as well. Their shirts, polo t-shirts, and pants are so comfortable and stretchy, it redefines comfort in office wear.
0: There you go, I know that,
1: Lululemon.
0: That feeling.
1: Oh, that stretch.
0: Soft and stretchy.
1: Let us know which one of the five you would pick if you could only pick one brand forever and ever and ever. 8855-0920.
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1: Hey, congrats, your son's getting married, right?
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3: All right, let's see what's happening on the roads. Oopsie, on the ECP towards the city, an accident after Bedok South Avenue 1, avoid lane 1. On the SLE towards the CTE, a vehicle's broken down after Woodlands Avenue 12. On Jurong Port Road towards Jalan Ahmad Ibrahim, a vehicle's broken down after Jalan Terusan, avoid lane 2. And finally, on the PIE towards Changi after Bukit Timah Road, a vehicle having trouble there. Let us know if you spot anything at all on and off the roads. 8855-0920.
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1: The phrase, love conquers all, traces back to the famous Latin line, omnia vincit amor, by the Roman poet Virgil over 2,000 years ago. 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Today is Love Conquers All Day. It's June the 3rd.
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5: These are your news headlines. I'm Joshua Vong. Singapore's factory activity expanded for the 10th straight month in May, with the Purchasing Managers Index reaching its highest level since December of 2024. The PMI rose to 51 points, driven by artificial intelligence demand and the 12th consecutive month of expansion in the electronics sector. Analysts say May's strong PMI reading was boosted by new orders, factory output, input purchases and employment. However, manufacturers remain cautiously optimistic as they continue to face slower supplier deliveries, rising costs and uncertainty due to the Iran war. Police are appealing for information on the whereabouts of 78-year-old Madam Ng Chiu Chien, who went missing near Redhill on June 2nd. She was wearing a purple and white short-sleeve blouse and black pants near Block 61, Lengkok Bahru, at about 5:10 a.m. when she was last seen. Anyone with information can call the police hotline at 1-800-255-0000 or submit information online at police.gov.sg/i-witness. All information will be kept strictly confidential. Three Chinese nationals will be charged in court today for allegedly robbing a woman of $50,000 and locking her and her child on a Marina Bay Sands hotel balcony. Police say the victim agreed to exchange foreign currency with an acquaintance she met on a messaging platform. She met two men in a hotel room on Monday evening, but was attacked and forced to hand over the cash. Police arrested the suspects after recalling their flight to Shanghai from Changi Airport and also seized the cash as evidence. Moving to world news, Typhoon Jiangmi made landfall in Wakayama Prefecture in western Japan this morning after dumping rain along the Pacific coast. The authorities issued the highest level 5 flood danger warning for the Koza River, calling on residents to exercise maximum caution as it has already started to overflow. Jiangmi was packing winds of up to 126 kilometers per hour and is expected to move eastward, bringing heavy rains and the risk of rain-related disasters. There are forecasts of up to 200 millimetres of rainfall in the Tokai and Kanto Koshin regions over the next 24 hours. And finally, Kuwait's army says its air defences are intercepting hostile missile and drone attacks without identifying the source of the threats. Any explosions heard were reportedly caused by interceptors, and the armed forces urged the public to avoid debris or unidentified objects. Kuwait has reported several hostile attacks in recent days, including incidents it later described as Iranian. Bahrain's Interior Ministry has also sounded a warning siren and urged citizens and residents to remain calm and head to the nearest safe place.
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0: All the great songs in one place. Kiss 92.
6: All right, we have a Rokubi bundle worth $150 in today's Battle of the Brands. If you could only choose one sports brand, what would it be? I think so far, like the top three would be Decathlon, Adidas, and Nike.
1: Yeah, for sure. John says Decathlon because price-wise, it's more economical and the quality is really acceptable compared to the others. I mean, you're paying a big price for the others compared to Decathlon. And you can get everything at Decathlon, right? Ren says, of course, Nike. Can't wait for the merchandise because they're collaborating with BTS, of course.
6: Oh, yes, they are.
1: Yeah, they're collaborating on exclusive Arirang Tour merchandise as well as custom apparel. Molly says her favorite is also Decathlon. Not only are their stores conveniently located close to where I am, their products are of great quality at fairly affordable prices. I've been using their running shoes for many years and I've always found them to be to last and be really comfortable, and their stores are super spacious with a wide variety of products.
6: Oh, Decathlon running shoes.
1: I had no idea. I mean, I've never tried them, but they do have everything, like we said. They've got hiking boots as well. Mm. I remember when I went to South Africa, I went to go look for soft bags because you couldn't take roll-on bags onto the little planes.
6: Okay.
1: So I got some of those soft bags and we got like some hiking pants and stuff like that from there as well. Mm. I mean, because we're never really going to wear them again. So we bought them more affordable than what we had paid for, like something branded.
6: Okay. 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
1: 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All right, let us
6: just
1: know.
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1: Drop us a voice note 88550920.

0: Troye Sivan, Rush, right here on Kiss 92. All the great songs in one place. It's Glenn and Angel. Good morning, Singapore. If you're wondering where Tim is, he is down under.
1: Yes, he'll be back next week. 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
0: I love Rokeby.
1: I've never tried
0: Rokeby. It has my stamp of approval.
1: Okay. If you want to win that, well, it's too late to drop us a voice note now. We have one to play.
2: Good morning, Kiss 92. I think Adidas will be the best brand. Still keeping the Adidas socks since I was in primary school.
1: Huh? Why?
0: Wait.
1: That's my question.
0: Well, he must be a teenager then.
1: Or the same size as he was when he was in primary school.
0: Like, Do you think he's an adult?
1: 100%.
0: Already?
1: I'd say he's past his 30s.
0: Wait, who keeps their socks from primary school days? How many holes are there in your socks?
1: It must be very special socks.
0: So,
1: let us know.
0: Okay. Hey, maybe it's his cho-cho.
1: Ew, gross.
0: Once in a while, he'll just take it out of the
1: Ziploc bag. Oh dear.
0: He doesn't have to take it. He just sniff it out of the Ziploc bag.
1: Just like his create cho-cho. A little hole and like put his nose there. My goodness, so many questions we have. Don't bother sending us the answers. We have to pick a winner. Terrence, congratulations. Terrence says he'd go for Lululemon because he likes their office wear, like their shirts, polos, and pants. Super comfy and stretchy, and he thinks it redefines comfort in office wear. Congratulations, Terrence. That $150 bundle from Rokeby is all yours.
0: And thank you very much for all your voice notes and text messages on 8855-0920. Where are the Lululemon stores? I believe they've got one at Marina Bay Sands.
1: They have one at Ion.
0: Takashimaya as well,
1: as well. Yes. I'm not sure of the others. Yeah.
0: Gotta go check out their office wear. I mean,
1: oh, they have one at Raffles City.
0: Yeah,
1: one at Raffles City.
0: Mm.
1: Yeah, near Nespresso. Okay,
0: I'm thinking I should get myself some office wear.
1: Try the pants. Apparently, they're so super soft and stretchy.
0: Yeah, but when will I wear this office wear? That's the thing.
1: I think they have golf wear as well, don't they?
0: Do they really?
1: I think they do. They just might.
0: Oh,
1: I'll check that out. But I don't think
0: I'm
1: wrong.
0: Yes, please. Yeah. Thank you. You're the
1: welcome.
0: Shopper.
1: Yeah.
0: You can be my shopper.
1: Okay, let's go.
3: 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Coming up next, Hot Takes with Carrie Chong. 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
0: All right, it's going to be a very hot day today. Temperature is going to hit a high of 33, but it's going to feel like 36.
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3: Traffic.
1: Okay, on the SLE towards the CTE after Lentor Avenue, an accident. Avoid lanes 1 and 4. Other than that, roadworks going on all over the place, so do look out for those barriers, those cones, and those workmen. Let Carrie Chong know if you spot anything. 8855-0920.
11: Come on!

0: Because we're on, that's why.
1: Why ask a stupid question?
0: Yeah, exactly. That's Neo for you. So sick right here on Kiss 92. All the great songs in one place. I'd like to wish my good friend, my good pal, Kevin Tan, a speedy recovery, because he's down with a little bit of the flu.
1: Oh,
0: so
1: no.
0: So he's on MC today.
1: Oh, yeah. Kevin, feel better soon, Kevin.
0: Rest well, bro. Let me know if you want me to come over and have some whiskey with you.
1: And maybe massage your feet?
0: No.
1: Oh, okay.
0: I mean, we're close, but not that close.
1: Okay. I thought, yeah. Okay. All right, Kevin. Yes, do rest well. Thanks so much for tuning in. We're going to be back tomorrow, as usual, 6 a.m. But at 9 a.m., we're going to be joined by our friends from Korea Agility International, Yen, as well as Adrian Chu.
0: It's been a while. I've forgotten what they look like, even.
1: Okay. Well, once they walk in, hopefully you'll recognize them. We can't wait to have them in.
0: Looking forward to you, Adrian and Yen, joining us again. I think it's been... how long now?
1: Oh, they haven't been in this year.
0: I think, yeah, about close to a year already.
1: Maybe.
0: Yeah?
1: Yeah.
0: Okay, possibly. I wonder what they'll be talking about.
1: Oh, we'll find out tomorrow, 9 o'clock.
0: All right. In the meantime, Carrie Chong is standing by. Yes, I can see her hair. She's in the other studio. She's in the waiting room. She's your company till 1 p.m. today, okay? Yesterday, she spoke about...
1: food?
0: Drinks.
1: Drinks, okay.
0: Like, is Milo Dinosaur a dessert or a drink?
1: Oh, right. Okay.
0: Okay. So, I don't know what she's going to be talking about today, but... it's usually very interesting, so make sure you tune in to her. She's your company till 1 p.m. today, only right here on KISS 92.
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0: Kiss of Life, right here on Kiss 92. And who is she? Good morning. It is a Wednesday. How we doing? Just two more days to the weekend. So yes, very happy about that. 10:13. Time for this.
1: You know what?
2: The hot take of the day.
0: All right. So hands up if you're a sushi lover. I don't know anyone who doesn't, you know, because there's so much variety involved. Even if you don't take raw fish, you could take the cooked stuff, you know, which is always good as well. But here's where our hot take comes in. Sushi quality matters more than variety. Okay? Let that settle in for a bit. Sushi quality matters more than variety. Say five excellent pieces, exquisite pieces of sushi beat a 40-piece platter. Now, if you had enough money in your wallet, right, just to choose between the two, which would you go for? Five excellent pieces over like a 40-piece platter. Sushi quality matters more than variety. I want to hear from you, especially if you're a big sushi fan like I am. 8855 0920. That's our hot take of the day. WhatsApp or drop me a voice note. And did you know the word sushi actually refers to the rice, not the fish? Yeah, I didn't know that. And it didn't even start. It didn't even originate from Japan. More on that when we come back in just a bit. Fun facts about sushi you didn't know right here on Kiss 92.
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0: Up in a bit, the music of Miley Cyrus and Duncan Lawrence. For now though, well, what the man says, it is gonna be a hot day. Temperature high of 35 degrees Celsius. Possible rain ever so slightly in the afternoon.
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0: Jason Mraz, right here on Kiss 92. All the great songs in one place, and I'm yours all the way till 1 o'clock. That's right, it's Carrie Chong hanging out with you on a midweek Wednesday.
1: You know what?
2: The hot take of the day.
0: And today we're talking sushi. How much do you love sushi? If you do, would you eat a 5-piece, set that is so exquisite, but just 5 pieces of really good quality sushi? Or would you choose a 40-piece platter that is like very mint, right? But you get quantity and variety. What we're trying to say is sushi quality matters more than variety or quantity. 8855-0920. For once, we agree. Thank you very much, Matthew, who says, I go for quality because lousy sushi is hard to eat. Yeah, like literally, because the rice is going to be really hard. The fish is probably like a pathetic little sliver of nothingness. L, who begs to differ. Not when it comes to sushi. Give me a 40-piece mega platter over 5 fancy pieces any day. Which part of my stomach are those 5 tiny pieces going to fill? But 40 pieces? I can eat for lunch, tap out for dinner. Even if I strike lottery today to be able to afford the fancy stuff, my stomach will still go big or go home hungry. Okay, most people have texted in to say quality over quantity or variety. So you're definitely special. Jackie says, I would choose quality over variety. I'm not a vegan, but I was really blown away by the best vegan sushi at Sen of Japan MBS. It's not on the menu. Wait a second. Vegan sushi? What is so vegan about it? Wait, there's alfalfa sprouts, mangoes. It was so tasty. Changed my mind about vegetarian food. Okay, you know what? I am very wary when it comes to vegetarian food because my experiences have mostly been very bad. So, I am intrigued, Jackie. But you know what? In the past, right, sushi wasn't always made with fish. And it's not all about seafood. Vegetarian sushi exists. It uses ingredients like avocado, eggs, cucumber, and the word sushi actually refers to the rice, not the fish. So technically, if you eat sushi, right, you only need the rice, really, because sushi as a word, right, in Japanese translates to vinegar. Shi is derived from an old Japanese adjective meaning sour. So it really means sour rice or sour tasting. And the first sushi wasn't made in Japan. Actually, it originated in Southeast Asia, likely Thailand, before making its way to Japan. The original method of fermenting the fish with rice for preservation started in regions very likely around the Mekong River. Dun, dun, dun! Fun facts you didn't know about sushi, but now you do. But back to our hot take of the day, 8855-0920, WhatsApp, or drop me a voice note. Quality on sushi matters more than variety. So there.
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4: These are your news headlines. I'm Joshua Vong. Former Senior Minister of State for Health and Manpower Koh Poh Koon is returning to healthcare as a colorectal surgeon after stepping down from political office. The 54-year-old, who shared the update on social media, said he hopes to continue supporting the healthcare needs of Singaporeans as he returns to medical practice. His resignation was announced on May 22nd, citing family reasons. Dr. Koh added that the demands of political office were no longer compatible with his family commitments. He entered politics in 2015 and will continue serving as an MP for Tampines GRC. Foodpanda says a delivery rider caught on video writing a customer's unit number on a wall outside a home is remorseful and has since cleaned the wall. The incident happened on Monday and was captured on CCTV footage that was later shared on social media. Foodpanda said the rider was attempting to verify the delivery as part of the proof of delivery process, but described his actions as inappropriate and below the standards expected of delivery partners. The company says it has spoken to the rider and reinforced its delivery conduct requirements. Indonesian President Prabowo Subianto has removed the head of the agency overseeing the country's free school meals program after food poisoning cases and corruption allegations linked to the scheme. The program, a key policy of Mr. Prabowo's 2024 election campaign, had provided meals to more than 61 million people by March. However, the agency chief says at least 11,000 food poisoning cases had been linked to the program, with more than 600 people in hospital. The government says the program will continue during its review process. Former Thai Prime Minister Thaksin Shinawatra is set to be fully released from his remaining sentence after a royal pardon decree, which takes effect from today and applies to parolees with less than 1 year remaining on their sentence. 76-year-old Thaksin was released on parole from Khlong Prem Central Prison on May 11th and was due to complete his sentence on September 9th. With just over 3 months remaining, he falls within the criteria for full release. The decree is expected to end his probation requirements, including electronic monitoring and reporting obligations. And finally, U.S. Secretary of State Marco Rubio says a deal to end the war in Iran could be reached within days or weeks, but insists Tehran must curb its nuclear program before sanctions are lifted and reopen the Strait of Hormuz to support any lasting peace agreement. Meanwhile, the U.S. has imposed sanctions on Iran's largest cryptocurrency platform, Novitex. The U.S. Treasury says Novitex processed more than 50% of all Iranian digital asset inflows last year and handled about $5 billion U.S. in transactions between 2025 and March of 2026.
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0: That's John Mayer and New Light. Taking us to 10:41. Good morning. Happy hump day. It's Carrie Chong with you till 1.
1: You know what?
2: The hot take of the day.
0: Hungry because we're talking about sushi. M, who says it's too early for sushi. I'm like, it's okay. You can have your breakfast and then think about sushi for lunch or dinner at the same time. Big gluttons, I know. So we're talking about sushi quality, okay? It matters more than variety. That's how I feel. 5 excellent pieces over a 40-piece platter. So what do you think? 8855-0920. One from Lynn, who says, yes, quality for filling and no quantity for filling your tummy and quality for taste. Okay, you can only choose one, my dear. You can't have both. Okay, you can't have your cake and eat it. This one who says quality due to freshness. I don't have your name. Let me check. Ah, Sky Freedom. That's what you call yourself. Abel who says I'm more a sashimi fan, but definitely quality over variety. Riggs, who says, I can't fully agree. There are some places where you can get good sushi for a reasonable price. But honestly, if you give me a choice between 5 pieces and 40-piece platter, 4 out of 5 times I will pick the platter. Once in a while, I'll treat myself and choose quality sushi. Fair enough. Let me see. Yusri, who said, difficult to find good halal ones, though, here in Singapore. I don't know about halal sushi places. Yeah. Let me go look it up for you. Yes, for real. But how can you tell if, you know, the sushi is good quality? So like I said, right, a lot of it is the fish itself. It should look glossy. It should look, I mean, color-wise, you can tell. It shouldn't look dull or gray. And fresh fish does not ever smell overly fishy. You'll know it. It's got this clean, like, mild ocean scent. And the texture, oh my gosh, the texture is the one. It's gotta be firm, not mushy or slimy, because that's when you know, after that, next second, you're gonna be praying to the toilet bowl gods. Yeah. But yes, 8855-0920, that's our hot take of the day. Get in on that, especially if you love sushi as much as we do right here on Kiss 92. Sushi quality matters more than variety.
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0: All right, let's take a look at the roads for now. Quite a number of incidents you want to look up for. Vehicles broken down on KPE Tunnel towards the ECP after Nickel Highway and BKE towards Woodlands before Dairy Farm Road. KJE towards PIE before Choa Chu Kang Drive as well. Roadworks on the BKE towards PIE after Mandai Road. And one more on the PIE towards Tuas after Pioneer Road North, avoid Lane 4.
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0: sounds of Madison Beer right here on Kiss 92 with Make You Mine. Good morning. It's coming close to 10:52.
1: You know what?
2: The hot take of the day.
0: Sushi quality matters more than variety. So would you choose five excellent pieces over a 40-piece platter? Or would you just go for variety and quantity? I'm surprised, actually. Quite a number of you went with the second option. Yusri, I looked up the list of halal sushi places. There's actually a whole bunch. But then out of the list, I think I've only tried this one called Sushi Airways, which I thought was pretty decent. Don't know if you've tried it before, but yeah, go check it out, okay? But for me, I think I've been to quite a number of really good ones here in Singapore, but the one that had the most lasting impact on my taste buds was a place in Japan. I know you can't beat the motherland, right? So this was in the old Tsukiji market before they moved, okay? Small little like shop that's really nondescript. You can't even find it. You have to kind of look around. It's tucked away in the corner. It's got like, what, 7 seats? Yeah. And that's when you know it's legit. And thankfully, there wasn't a wait. But the real deal is the rice, I think. The fish was fresh, of course. But then the rice was actually not even like white or yellow. It's a tad bit like red. I think they made it with red vinegar. So it complemented the fish really well. And you know, in Japan, right, good quality sushi always comes with a very small amount of rice, just that little itty bit, not like the huge chunks we get here in Singapore. So yes, that was possibly my best sushi meal in Japan. 8855-0920, Gummit, who says, that's how the Japanese stay thin. They choose quality over quantity. Personally, I'm not a fan of raw fish. I'm a katsudon fan. Okay, go away. HQ, who says, ooh, talk about slimy or mushy. How about natto? I happen to love natto. I know, I'm a freak, but it is such a good source of protein, and I know the texture is quite it's love hate, but then I love it. So there you go. Quality over variety or quantity, which would you choose?
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7: You know I love music. 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

Charlie XCX are brand new this week on Kiss 92, something called SS26. That's going to be taken off her brand new album titled Music Fashion Film, which will be released on July 24th. It's the second single that she's dropped, I think. The first was Rock Music. All right, 11:14 here on Hot Takes with me, Kerry Chong. Good morning. So we're less than an hour away, about 45 minutes, okay, to D-Day or D-Hour. It is when the Army membership presale for BTS's Arirang World Tour here in Singapore starts at 12 noon, all right? I hope you got your presale code ready to go. 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And all the best of luck. I mean, it is a bloodbath. 4 nights only here in Singapore. But what if you don't have a presale code from Weavers, an Army presale code? Well, your next best option is to wait it out for the Live Nation presale, which is starting tomorrow on 4th of June, 12 noon as well. And then the day after on 5th, it's a general sale. Yeah, I'm not sure about those tickets that go on sale on the 5th of June, because based on historical data, the tickets all sell out like on the first day. So yeah, I'm not sure whether you can still get in on your Army membership right now. I don't think so, but if you do have a presale code, all the best of luck. Otherwise, do what I do. Actually, should I even be telling you? I can't make it for their Singapore concert, but I am going to try for Bangkok, which they're doing 3 nights of December 3rd, 5th, and 6th. Okay, nobody go there. those tickets for Bangkok will go on sale June the 9th. That much I can tell you. All right, coming back, going to check on weather for you. Also, speak of the devil, Mr. Jungkook is standing by, standing next to you. Kiss 92.

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1: 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Ariana Grande, New Better Part 2. 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Le Sserafim, Boompala.

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2: We've been hearing so many inspiring stories from Singaporeans about their favorite Australian memories. 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
5: Good day is looking like a hot, sunny day right here in Singapore. On a Wednesday, 27 to 35 degrees at its highest, mostly cloudy.
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1: Blow your mind. Mwah. That's Dua Lipa right here on Kiss 92. She got married to actor Callum Turner just on the last day of May and surprised everyone because instead of the traditional wedding dress, she ditched that and instead wore a custom skirt suit, which made her look outstanding. She was just gorgeous, complete with the oversized hat, I don't know what you call it, and of course finished off with white Louboutin pumps. Exquisite. All right, Carrie Chong hanging out with you. It is coming close to 11:30, and you know what, we're right at the start of the June school holidays. If you're taking the family or maybe just taking off on your own, planning a trip right to one of these three places: Hanoi, Taipei, or Kyoto. All three lovely cities, right here in Asia. But aside from that, they also have one thing in common. Make a guess and see if you can figure that one out. Answer up next, so hang tight. It's a Wednesday, 3rd of June.
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5: These are your news headlines. I'm Joshua Vong. The Inland Revenue Authority of Singapore is warning the public against scam emails claiming a notice of tax penalty or income under declaration. IRAS says it has received reports of scammers impersonating its offices and phishing emails containing suspicious links that may lead to a phishing website or malware being downloaded. The agency is urging the public not to click on such links or download attachments or programs. It stressed that communication on confidential tax matters are accessible securely via the MyTax portal. The Personal Data Protection Commission is investigating a possible data breach involving PAP Community Foundation SparkleTots. SparkleTots vendor Little Lives reported unauthorized access to its pupil management system and information. Information potentially exposed includes students' identification details, parents' contact details, and payment records. SparkleTots says the access has been contained, and there is no evidence so far that data was viewed, downloaded, or misused. The incident has been reported to police, while investigations are determining the full scope of the breach. Short and thundery showers are expected over parts of Singapore in the late morning and early afternoon in the first half of this month. The weatherman says there could also be gusty winds in the early morning on a few days. But these 2 weeks are likely to be warm, with maximum temperatures of between 33 and 35 degrees Celsius. Nights are also likely to be warm and humid, with temperatures above 28 degrees on several nights. A new species of the highly venomous box jellyfish has been found near Sentosa. This marks the first discovery of a jellyfish of the Chironex genus since 2017. Researchers from NUS and Japan's Tohoku University have named it Chironex blakanmati, after Sentosa's original name. The species is only the fourth known in the group globally and was confirmed after genetic and anatomical tests. Its precise population in Singapore's waters remains unknown. Researchers have advised beachgoers to take precautions due to the species' potential fatal sting. And finally, in world news, Gulf hostilities have flared up again, with the US military saying Iranian missile attacks on Bahrain and Kuwait today were either thwarted or failed. US forces also downed Iranian drones targeting civilian shipping and carried out strikes on Keshem Island near the Strait of Hormuz. More than 3 months after it started, the conflict is still stuck in a stalemate. Iran and the US said last week they had reached a tentative agreement to halt the war, but neither side has signed off. And since then, there have been differing reports on whether negotiations are on or off. Meanwhile, Israel has kept up strikes on southern Lebanon, despite a US-mediated partial ceasefire.
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0: Kobe Kalle, right here on Kiss 92. All the great songs in one place and try. Got me carry y'all all the way till lunch, which is happening pretty soon in about 19 minutes. Yes. Okay, so time for this. It is a midweek Wednesday.
1: Glow up and go.
0: Hanoi, Taipei, and Kyoto. What do they have in common? HQ texted in and say, all got MRT. I was going to say no, but then I checked. Hanoi actually got MRTs, yeah. Okay, so you are right in saying that, but not exactly the correct answer that I was looking for. According to Time Out's annual survey of 24,000 city dwellers and Guru Walks Index of real walking tour activity and satisfaction across Asia, those three cities have been voted 2026 Asia's most walkable cities. I know. So who else made the list? Seoul, South Korea. No questions about that at all. Tokyo, Japan. And then there is Singapore. Yes, we made it into the list. There is Ho Chi Minh. I gotta say, I don't know. Hanoi may be small enough, but the topography of Ho Chi Minh, right? It's so spread out. It is, I don't think you can really walk the city. You have to take a cab, which is very affordable, by the way. But yes, love Ho Chi Minh. The food is amazing. And then Shanghai in China also made the list. What do you think? Did we miss out anything at all? Or did Time Out miss out anything? So these are Asia's most walkable cities, you know, where going on foot feels safe, feels effortless, and then streets that you happily walk at midnight. I don't know about Ho Chi Minh. Yeah, but the rest, not bad. So, time to glow up and go.
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0: All right, let's take a look at the traffic on the roads right now. Not too good on the TPE towards SLE at Yio Chu Kang Road exit. There's been an accident, so avoid that stretch. Take an alternative route. MCE towards AYE on lane 3 off Maxwell Road. There's a vehicle broken down. Roadworks you want to look out for on AYE towards MCE. This is at Jurong Town Hall Road entrance. Be safe as you drive.

0: Lullaboy, right here on Kiss 92. All the great songs in one place with Van Gogh. Now, all this week on Hot Takes, I'm giving away that $130 bundle, all thanks to Buzz Coffee Bar. It includes 4 yoga or Pilates passes and F&B vouchers as well. And in case you haven't heard, Buzz Coffee Bar is coffee place by day and bar by night. And also, they've organized quite a number of wellness, social events, and this yoga and Pilates studio is on level 2, so it's pretty cool. I think after yoga session you can come down and have a good bite, you know, and some good coffee as well. Check them out at buzzcoffeebar.com. Now, how do you take your coffee? This I just found out recently, right? If you brew your coffee with a paper filter, it's generally considered healthier. Because it removes this thing called adiaphenes, which is an oily compound, which are potential stimulators of bad cholesterol, your LDL. Yes. So I need to have a word with my barista, aka my husband, about this. But did you know, if you drink your coffee, you know, after brewing it through a paper filter, it is generally considered more healthy. So stuff like pour over or maybe use an immersion dripper. Yeah. Go find out for yourself how your coffee is made. It can make a huge difference.
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3: Lululemon is my boxer shorts, boxer trunks.
4: Okay.
3: Very comfortable. Comfortable or too soft.
4: It's like you're not wearing anything.
3: Yeah, I use that at home only.
4: Yeah, okay.
3: Right? But right. So soft.
4: What's wrong with soft?
3: Actually,
4: nothing's wrong with soft.
3: That is true, yeah. But maybe a bit too soft.
4: Okay, you're like looking down, going, "Oh, I am wearing pants."
3: Yeah, I like everything to be held up properly.
4: Oh, I see. Okay, no anyway. Support. That's what you mean.
3: Ah, yeah,
4: that's the word. Support. Not too soft.
3: Okay, imagine if you had a very very soft brazier or sports bra.
4: Yeah, no point.
3: Yes, correct.
4: There's no point.
3: Yeah, defeats the purpose.
4: No purpose. Yes.
1: 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Back tomorrow morning from 6 on Kiss 92. 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

0: Kiss 92, the sounds of Jisoo and Zayn and Eyes Closed at 12:14. 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They're located along East Coast. So Easties, listen up, okay? Your chance to win a bundle that includes 4 yoga and Pilates passes and F&B vouchers as well. It's worth $130. They're a really cool place. So it's a bar at night and then coffee place by day, and a lot of different events going on at the same time, social events, wellness events, and level 2 is where they hold their yoga and Pilates classes. Alright, so if you want to win today,
1: wrong answers only.
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1: Kiss 92 weather.
0: Partly cloudy, but still a warm and muggy day. 26 to 34 degrees. That's the temperature for today,
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0: And the question for today, the key ingredients in laksa. Wrong answers only, 8855092 0. Got a couple of funny ones. Alan says wasabi. Mark says, gotta be luck, right? No luck, no laksa. Matt says the same, except he went with four-leaf clovers. That's why it's called laksa. Must have some luck before buying lottery. Basil leaves, curry leaves came up as well. Ooh, somebody's actually having laksa right now. Yvonne, good afternoon to you. Happy lunching. Less spicy because I removed the top layer of chili oil. This is a takeaway from Amokyo Coffee Shop. It looks good. Let me see. This one from somebody who said, made with coconut milk and instant regret because I think about the amount of exercise I need to get in order to get rid of the calories. Yeah, gives me a headache. 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
4: These are your news headlines. I'm Joshua Vong. Singaporeans in Japan are advised to monitor local weather conditions closely as Typhoon Jiangmi heads towards Tokyo along the Pacific coast. The authorities have warned of possible landslides, flooding, and overflowing rivers. The Singapore Embassy advises keeping valuables, especially passports, in waterproof bags. Singaporeans are advised to stay indoors as much as possible, and those requiring consular service can contact the embassy in Tokyo. Typhoon Jiangmi made landfall in Wakayama Prefecture earlier today, with forecasts of up to 200 millimeters of rain in some regions. At least 15 people have been injured, and power has been cut to nearly 60,000 households so far. The storm is expected to reach Tokyo and the Kanto region later today. Police are appealing for information on the whereabouts of 78-year-old Madam Ng Chiu Chan, who went missing near Redhill on June 2nd. She was wearing a purple and white short-sleeve blouse and black pants near Block 61, Lengkok Bahru, at about 5:10 a.m. when she was last seen. Anyone with information can call the police hotline at 1-800-255-0000 or submit information online at police.gov.sg/i-witness. All information will be kept strictly confidential. A woman was injured after her car likely skidded in a Woodlands car park on June 2nd and flipped over. The police were alerted to the accident at Block 622A, Woodlands Drive 52, at 6:50 p.m. The 41-year-old driver is helping with investigations. The woman declined to be taken to hospital. Photos circulating online show a black car turned turtle on the ramp of a multi-story car park. In Johor, caretaker Menteri Besar On Hafiz Ghazi has dismissed a Barisan Nasional candidate list circulating on social media as fake and inaccurate. The state Barisan chairman said any official announcement will only be made through official coalition channels. He urged Johorians to verify information before sharing and noted the election period will inevitably see the spread of slander and fake news aimed at creating confusion. Mr. On Hafiz called for mature, ethical and responsible politics, saying fake news should not be allowed to undermine the harmony and the democratic process in Johor. And finally, in the US, the Trump administration is abandoning the president's $1.8 billion weaponization fund after a rare backlash from Republican senators. Acting Attorney General Todd Blanche told lawmakers the government was not moving forward with the fund. However, the agreement barring future audits of Mr. Trump's past tax records will remain in place. The fund emerged from a legal settlement between Trump and the Justice Department to resolve a $10 billion US dollar lawsuit over the alleged mishandling of his tax records. The fund was initially meant to pay people who said they had been the subject of government abuse. Mr. Blanche, though, has refused to put in writing that the fund is dead.
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0: Hello.
1: Good afternoon. May I speak with RJ, please?
0: Hey, hi. Afternoon.
1: Hey, it's Carrie from Kiss 92. What are you up to, RJ? Is it lunch now?
0: Technically, I'm at the Starbucks doing my work right now.
1: I see. Okay, so you're supposed to be like remotely working, is it?
0: Yep.
1: Okay, so not quite lunch, still on your caffeine break.
0: Yeah.
1: Okay, cool. RJ, I'm calling you because you've answered my question for today.
2: Wrong answers only.
1: Key ingredients in laksa, what is it?
0: There's got to be chocolates in laksa. Laksa, my favorite. Chocolate's also my favorite. So they make a good combination.
1: I know, for people who love both but don't have time to eat them separately. So you just eat it together, right?
0: Yeah, one hand laksa, the other hand chocolates. You can smash together.
1: Congratulations. Alright, I hope you enjoy a good session of yoga or Pilates, because we're sending you to Buzz Coffee Bar along with some F&B vouchers as well. Congrats, that bundle worth $130 is yours. Yay!
0: Thank you.
1: Yeah, so you don't have to stick around at Starbucks anymore. Have a great Wednesday, okay?
0: Thank you, you too.
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7: 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Lisa, Anita, Rema, Goals. Le Seraphim, Boom Pala. 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
1: All right, 12:43 on a Wednesday. We got a vehicle that's broken down on the PIE towards Tuas at Pioneer Road North exit, so look out for that. Ophir Road as well towards Nickel Highway and Shenton Way after Jalan Besar. Avoid lane 4. There's a vehicle that's broken down there. Be safe, buckle up, and drive.
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0: MGMT and All About Them Kids here on Kiss 92. All the great songs in one place, and the next 4 weeks as well. School holidays, parents probably tearing their hair out. I mean, I am. But I've left my kids to their own devices, and mostly I think we're doing okay. But then it's only like a couple of days in, so wish me luck. Carrie Chong back with you tomorrow on a Thursday, 10 to 1, right here on Kiss 92. Coming up, it's your girl, Sarah Wu on the Kiss Cafe. Catch you tomorrow and happy lunching.
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0: La Seraphim with Boompala on Kiss 92. All the great songs in one place. It's Sarah Wu here with you this Wednesday afternoon on the Kiss Cafe. And speaking of La Seraphim, they're actually going to be in Singapore in November for a concert. And tickets actually went on sale earlier in May. And tickets might still be available if you didn't manage to get tickets. But speaking of K-pop ticketing, there is one that's going on right now that everyone has been talking about all week, right? It is the ticketing for BTS's upcoming shows in Singapore in December. They will be performing in Singapore on December 17th, 19th, 20th, and 22nd at our National Stadium, which is an outdoor venue. And pre-sale actually started an hour ago. So for those of you in line with a good queue number, good job. It's not easy to get a good queue number when it comes to K-pop ticketing. You know, over the years, it has only gotten more and more difficult to get a favorable ticket number for our favorite K-pop concerts. So even though our favorite K-pop acts are coming all the time, sometimes it doesn't guarantee that we will get tickets. But for BTS's ARMY out there, I hope you managed to get the ticket that you want. If you didn't manage to get a good queue number today, don't worry, because general sale will be happening on 5th June. So that's another opportunity to try again. And we've got more on the playlist waiting for you. But before that, let's take a quick look at weather conditions in Singapore coming right up.
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0: It's looking like it's going to be partly cloudy this afternoon in Singapore, and temperatures will reach a high of 34 degrees Celsius and a low of 26.
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0: Alan Walker with Alone on Kiss 92, all the great songs in one place. It's Sarah Wu here with you this Wednesday afternoon on the Kiss Cafe. And BTS's ticketing is going on right now. And I can imagine that a lot of fans are probably really, really stressed out because standing in line or a virtual line for tickets is one of the most nerve-wracking things because anything can happen. Your browser can crash, your computer can hang, your phone might hang, like anything can happen and then you might get kicked out of the line for no reason. So for those of you in line right now with a good queue number, make sure you've got everything in order so you know what to key in when you have to, because you don't want to create additional obstacles for yourself on top of all the possible obstacles that could happen. But while we were talking about ticketing, right, I realized that there are very different kinds of concert ticket buyers in this world. There are the ones who log in right on time to make sure they get the best queue number so they can get the ticket that they want. And then on the other end of the spectrum, there are the ones who are really chill and people who wait even until weeks before the concert to start going in to look at the seats. It's almost like buying a ticket for a movie to them. So I'm curious, what kind of concert ticket buyer are you? Are you someone who logs in right on time so you can get the ticket that you want? Or are you someone who doesn't really have a ticket that you need in mind? You just want to be in the venue, so you're pretty chill when it comes to ticketing. Let me know. Text me at 8855-0920.
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3: These are your news headlines. I'm Joshua Vong. The Ministry of Education has launched a rapid research fund to support short-term studies in educational technology, including the use of AI. Each study will last between 6 and 9 months, with research questions proposed by MOE divisions. Findings from the first 6 studies will be released after July, covering topics such as how teachers use learning data and how students use AI tools. Education Minister Desmond Lee said the fund supports research that can respond quickly in a fast-moving environment. He noted that views on AI in education are sharply divided, but added research must shape policy and inform classroom practice. 3 Chinese nationals were charged in court today for allegedly robbing a woman and locking her and her daughter on a Marina Bay Sands hotel room balcony. Tu Kai, 34, Liu Yue, 29, and Renzi Liang, 30, are each facing a charge of robbery with hurt. The woman had wanted to convert $50,000 cash to foreign currency through someone she met on a messaging platform. The trio were arrested when their Shanghai-bound flight was blocked from taking off. The money was also recovered. They could face up to 20 years jail and caning. BTS fans have been warned to buy concert tickets only from official and authorized channels as ticket sales begin today. Consumer watchdog body Case says they should be wary of individuals offering tickets through online marketplaces or messaging apps, particularly where advance payment is requested. In a similar advisory, the police have also stressed that tickets cannot be transferred or resold, and Ticketmaster will never issue tickets via email. Authorities have asked Carousel to remove resale ticket listings as well. BTS will perform at the National Stadium on 4 nights in December. Tickets are priced from $148 to $388. A fire in central Jakarta has destroyed over 300 homes in the densely populated Kemayoran Gempol neighborhood. The blaze is believed to have been caused by an electrical short circuit. About 680 residents were affected, with no fatalities, and 3 people treated for minor injuries. Firefighters deployed 35 trucks and 170 personnel and contained the blaze within 2.5 hours. Similar fires destroyed hundreds of houses in the same area over the past 2 years. Jakarta recorded 1,847 fires last year, with 2 out of 3 caused by electrical faults. And finally, the Ebola outbreak in eastern Congo has expanded to a new health zone, more than 160 kilometers from the outbreak's origin. Health officials are tracking fewer than 40% of known contacts in the hardest-hit province. Community resistance remains a major obstacle, with Red Cross burial teams attacked and beaten at a cemetery. Congo has reported 344 confirmed infections and 60 confirmed Ebola deaths. Neighbouring Uganda, meanwhile, has confirmed 15 infections, including one death. At the same time, four confirmed cases have escaped, posing a major risk of community transmission.
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0: Lana Del Rey with Summertime Sadness on Kiss 92, all the great songs in one place. It's Sarah Wu here with you this Wednesday afternoon on the Kiss Cafe. And we have been talking about concert ticketing this hour, right? Specifically, K-pop concert ticketing, because ticketing for the upcoming BTS show is ongoing right now. But while going to see our favorite artists is always going to be something that's really fun, we also need to be careful and take care of ourselves, right? Because there have been a lot of articles coming out about concert ticket scams. It is actually a recurring issue in Singapore, especially during major K-pop concert announcements. So apparently a common scam pattern is that you will receive fake screenshots of tickets or receipts. And even after paying for everything, when you actually arrive at the venue, your tickets end up being invalid or not even delivered to you at all. So even though going to see our favorite artists is very exciting, we always need to think twice. And the best way to stay safe is to be practical about it. Only buy tickets from official platforms or authorized partners and avoid resale offers, especially via messaging apps or social media. And there's also the whole conversation about resale tickets being rejected at the door. Like, even if they are valid, you might still get rejected at the door. So be very careful about that. Like, believe me, I know going to see your favorite artist is one of the most exciting things, but also always remember to protect yourself.
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3: 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Back in the 1950s, it was just shaved ice and colored syrup. No beans, no jelly, no corn. Over the years, hawkers really tongued it up with ingredients like atap chi. Now, today's towering rainbow bowl started as a humble pile of ice. That's your food for thought on Kiss 92. I'm going to catch up with you later tonight at 8 p.m.
2: 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Kiss 92 traffic.
0: On our roads this Wednesday afternoon, we've got a broken down vehicle on ECP towards City after Fort Road, and another broken down vehicle on AYE towards MCE after Clementi Avenue 6, and another broken down vehicle on PIE towards Tuas after Toh Guan Road. Remember to always be kind on the road, buckle up, and drive safe.
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0: Kiss 92, all the great songs in one place. It's Sarah Wu here with you this Wednesday afternoon on the Kiss Cafe. And speaking of concert ticketing, I asked you earlier which group you fell into, whether you're someone who gets tickets as early as possible or someone who gets tickets later when the concert draws near. And judging by the responses that I got over WhatsApp, I think most of us fall into the first group where we want to get tickets as soon as possible because having it is a bit of a security. And if you can't make it when the time comes, you can always give it to a loved one who can go in your place. But I think most of us would just clear our schedule to make sure that we can make it no matter what, right? I know that I do that. All right, we have more on the playlist coming up in the next hour. Some Bruno Mars, Iman Fundi, Teddy Swims, and many more. But before that, your news headlines are coming right at you. So stay close to me on Kiss 92.
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1: We've been having so much fun
0: on the big show.
2: Lululemon is my boxer shorts, boxer trunks.
3: Okay.
2: Very comfortable. Comfortable or too soft.
3: It's like you're not wearing anything.
2: Yeah, I use that at home only.
3: Yeah, okay.
2: Right? But so soft.
3: What's wrong with soft?
2: Actually,
3: nothing's wrong with soft.
2: That is true. Yeah. But maybe a bit too soft.
3: Okay. You're like looking down going, oh, I am wearing pants.
2: Yeah, I like everything to be held up properly.
3: Oh, I see. Okay, no support. That's what you mean.
2: Ah, yeah. That's the word.
3: Support. Not too soft.
2: Okay. Imagine if you had a very, very soft brazier or sports bra.
3: Yeah, no point.
2: Yes, correct.
3: There's no point.
2: Yeah, defeats the purpose.
3: No purpose, yes.
0: Don't miss the big show with Glenn, Angel and Tim. Back tomorrow morning from 6 on Kiss 92. All the great songs in one place. From the 2000s to today. All the great songs in one place. Kiss 92.

0: Teddy Swims with Mr. Know-It-All on Kiss 92, all the great songs in one place. It's Sarah Wu here with you this Wednesday afternoon on the Kiss Cafe. And if you are someone who likes to break up the week with a trip to the beach, here's something you should be careful about, because I read an article yesterday and a new species of box jellyfish has been discovered near Sentosa. So if you like to go to the beach, and especially if you like to bring your pet with you and encourage your dog to swim in the waters, this is something you should be careful about, because the box jellyfish is known for its venomous sting. And even though it varies between species and not all are equally dangerous, some caution is still important, because even if it's not dangerous, a jellyfish sting can be extremely uncomfortable as well. And this discovery actually reminded me how much we don't know about marine life. Like, even though our coastal waters are heavily monitored, there's still a lot that we don't know. I've heard before people say that a majority of the ocean is undiscovered, which makes me a little bit scared now to swim in open waters. But I'm also curious, when you go to the beach, do you actively approach the open waters for a swim, or are you someone who goes to the beach for the sun? Let me know. Text me at 8855-0920. Here we've got more on the playlist coming up for you, but before that, let's take a quick look at weather coming right up.
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0: It's looking like thundery showers are expected mainly over northern, western and central Singapore, and temperatures will reach a high of 35 degrees Celsius and a low of 26.
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1: I asked with replay on Kiss 92, all the great songs in one place. It's Sarah Wu here with you this Wednesday afternoon on the Kiss Cafe. And earlier I mentioned this new species of box jellyfish discovered near Sentosa. And if the name sounds really cute to you, box jellyfish are actually venomous. So do be careful when you're going to the beach from now on. And I also asked you, what kind of beach goer are you? Are you someone who goes to the beach to go for a swim in the open water, or are you someone who goes to the beach for the sun and the sand, just to kind of sit there and relax? And I actually received a response over WhatsApp, and it has a point. So Teresa says that she goes to the beach for the sun and to also relax from the everyday because of the quiet sound of the waves. And she also added that if she wanted to swim, she could just swim in the pool where it's clean and you know what's in the water. Swimming in open water feels a little bit iffy. And I would have to say that I agree, but I'm curious about those who disagree. Like, is there anyone who goes to the beach just to swim? Because I do know of friends who bring their dogs to the beach, and because of that, they swim with their dogs very often in the open water. So text me and let me know at 8855-0920. And today is Wednesday, the 3rd of June, and I hope you're having an amazing afternoon.
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5: These are your news headlines. I'm Shilpa Shades. Two Singapore residents linked to a hantavirus outbreak on board the MV Hondius cruise ship have continued to test negative for the virus. The Communicable Diseases Agency says the two last tested negative on May 22nd, including for the Andy strain linked to the outbreak. The 67-year-old Singaporean and the 65-year-old permanent resident are set to complete quarantine on June 6th. Both were last exposed on April 25th after sharing a flight from St. Helena to Johannesburg with a confirmed case. The World Health Organization has recorded 13 confirmed cases linked to the outbreak, including 3 deaths. Former Deputy Prime Minister Heng Swee Keat has been appointed the Singapore Institute of Technology's first Chancellor. Mr. Heng's 6-year term will run until May 31, 2031. The new role makes Mr. Heng the university's highest-ranking ceremonial office holder and ambassador. SIT says he will preside over key ceremonies, represent the university at major engagements, and help strengthen industry and philanthropic partnerships. The Inland Revenue Authority of Singapore is warning the public against scam emails claiming a notice of tax penalty or income under declaration. IRAS says it has received reports of scammers impersonating its officers and phishing emails containing suspicious links that may lead to a phishing website or malware being downloaded. The agency is urging the public not to click on such links or download attachments or programs. It stressed that communication on confidential tax matters are accessible securely via the MyTax portal. In world news, hostilities in the Gulf have flared again, with the U.S. military saying Iranian missile attacks on Bahrain and Kuwait today were either thwarted or failed. U.S. forces also downed Iranian drones targeting civilian shipping and carried out strikes on Keshem Island near the Strait of Hormuz. The latest incident comes after Iran and the U.S. said last week they had reached a tentative agreement to halt the war, but neither side had signed off on it. There have been differing reports since of whether negotiations are on or off. Meanwhile, Israel has kept up strikes in southern Lebanon despite a U.S.-mediated partial ceasefire. ByteDance co-founder Zhang Yiming has overtaken Indian billionaire Mukesh Ambani to become Asia's second richest person. According to the Bloomberg Billionaires Index, Zhang's net worth has risen to $92.8 billion, cementing his position as China's richest person. His fortune increased by more than $24 billion after Bloomberg reviewed recent valuations of ByteDance from major investors. Indian billionaire Gautam Adani, founder of the Adani Group, remains Asia's richest person with a net worth of $117.4 billion.
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1: Beyonce with Cuff It on Kiss 92. All the great songs in one place. It's Sarah Wu here with you this Wednesday afternoon on the Kiss Cafe. And I was telling you about this new species of box jellyfish discovered off the coast of Sentosa recently, right? And for beachgoers out there, don't worry. It doesn't mean that we have to avoid going to the beach. It just means that we have to be more careful. And so I looked up on the internet some practical tips on how to keep ourselves safe from getting stung by a venomous box jellyfish, especially if you bring your dog to the beach often as well. So always avoid letting your pets drink the seawater and keep dogs close to shore unless water conditions are clearly safe and calm. And always watch for jellyfish warnings, especially after heavy rain or strong currents. And if, very unfortunately, you do get stung by a jellyfish, rinse with seawater, not fresh water, and then seek assistance immediately. So these are practical tips to know and follow as well, especially now that it's a June holidays. The kids are off school, so you might want to go to the beach every now and then. These are ways that you can keep you and your family safe with the current condition. And we've got more on the playlist coming for you. But before that, we're going to take a quick look at traffic conditions on our roads this afternoon. So stay close.
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1: On our roads this Wednesday afternoon, an accident has occurred on Jalan Besar towards City after Lavender Street. Avoid lanes 1 and 2. And a broken down vehicle has been spotted on PIE towards Changi after Eng Neo Avenue. And another broken down vehicle spotted on Central Expressway towards SLE after Merchant Road. Do avoid lane 4. Remember to always be kind on the roads, buckle up, and drive safe.
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0: Kiss 92, all the great songs in one place. It's Sarah Wu here with you this Wednesday afternoon on the Kiss Cafe. And earlier I was talking about this new box jellyfish species found near Sentosa waters, right? And I asked you what kind of beach goer you are. Are you a beach goer who readily goes and swims in the open waters? Or are you one who goes to the beach mostly for the sun and the sand? And through the responses, I would guess it's a bit of a mix, but most of us, if we would go into the open waters, it is to swim with our pet, which is not too far from what I thought before. And now that we know that there is this possibility of a venomous box jellyfish that might appear on the shores of our beaches, it is important to keep in mind safety precautions to take before actually just jumping into the open water so readily. But other than that, the good news is we can still have fun on the beach this June holidays. Just be extra careful when you're approaching the waters. All right, and we have more to come on the playlist in the coming hour. We've got some Ariana Grande, SZA, and Muse waiting for you. But before that, we're going to take a look at news headlines to keep you in the loop. 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
1: 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Back tomorrow morning from 6 on Kiss 92. All the great songs in one place. Coming up at 4, the Sunset Sessions with Yumiko. This is
5: 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I promise that you

0: As Muse with Starlight, but kicking the hour off right now, here is Jonas Blue featuring Jack and Jack with Rise on Kiss 92. All the great songs in one place.
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0: Ariana Grande with New Better Part 2 on Kiss 92. All the great songs in one place. It's Sarah Wu here with you this Wednesday afternoon on the Kiss Cafe. And I have a question for you this hour because I have a feeling that I am not the only one when it comes to this. So has this ever happened to you? Like you're using an app on your phone and then you close the app, you lock your phone, you put it on the table for a moment. And then suddenly you reach for your phone, you open it up, and you open the same app. And not because you got a notification or that you remembered something, but just because you did it automatically. So apparently, this is very common these days. A lot of it comes down to habit loops and muscle memory. And our brains just looking for that dopamine boost that the app gives us. And once I started noticing that I do this, I now actively try to resist it as much as I can. So I try to place my phone as far away from my reach as possible. But this habit loop actually happens outside of just our phones as well. It happens in other parts of our lives. And my question for you this hour is, do you notice a similar habit loop in your life? And what is it? Let me know at 88550920.
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0: The skies are looking cloudy in Singapore today and temperatures will reach a high of 34 degrees Celsius and a low of 26.
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0: Lord with Royals on Kiss 92, all the great songs in one place. It's Sarah Wu here with you this Wednesday afternoon on the Kiss Cafe. And earlier, I asked you if there is a habit loop that happens to you in your life that you've noticed. And it's something similar to opening an app, closing it, and then opening it again automatically without any prompting. And over WhatsApp, I received a message from Cheryl, who shares a habit that I think a lot of us do. And that is going to the fridge, not finding a snack, sitting back down, and then going back to the fridge again. And this is a habit loop that I've noticed that I do pretty often. I've caught myself doing it a few times. And there's also another one that's interesting from Ivan. He says that sometimes he would be on his phone, like talking on his phone, and then he would tap his pocket to look for his phone while he's doing it. I find this very amusing because I've never done this before. But if you notice something similar in your life, like a habit loop that you keep doing, share them with me at 8855-0920. And we have more on the playlist waiting for you. But before that, we're going to take a quick look at the news headlines once again to keep you in the loop. And today is Wednesday, the 3rd of June, and I hope you're having an amazing afternoon.
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4: These are your news headlines. I'm Shilpa Shades. Singapore's factory activity expanded for the 10th straight month in May, with the Purchasing Managers Index reaching its highest level since December 2024. The PMI rose to 51 points, driven by artificial intelligence demand and the 12th consecutive month of expansion in the electronics sector. Analysts say May's strong PMI reading was boosted by new orders, factory output, input purchases, and employment. However, manufacturers remain cautiously optimistic as they continue to face slower supplier deliveries, rising costs, and uncertainty due to the Iran war. Food Republic is set to close its last outlet in Beijing on June 15th, ending the Singapore-owned food court chain's 26-year presence in the Chinese capital. Reports say only four Food Republic outlets will remain in China, all located in Shanghai. Owned by BreadTalk, Food Republic opened the Beijing outlet in 2000. The chain operated more than 40 outlets across China, including in Shanghai, Tianjin, and Chongqing at its peak in 2016. The chain continues to operate 14 outlets in Singapore. In world news, the United States is proposing new tariffs of at least 10% on imports from most major trading partners. Under the proposal, imports from Canada, Mexico, the European Union, Taiwan, and Britain would face a 10% tariff. Goods from China, India, Japan, South Korea, Brazil, and Switzerland would face a higher 12.5% levy. U.S. trade officials say the tariffs are linked to concerns over goods allegedly produced with forced labor. The move comes as President Donald Trump seeks to rebuild parts of his tariff program after earlier levies were struck down by the U.S. Supreme Court. Russian billionaires are facing increasing pressure from the state as anti-corruption investigations drive a sharp rise in asset seizures across the country. According to analysts, Russia seized 1.1 trillion rubles, or around 19 billion Sing dollars worth of assets in anti-corruption cases in 2025, about 8 times more than in 2024. The crackdown is reshaping ownership of major businesses, with assets often transferred to state-linked groups or new operators. Analysts say many of the businessmen targeted previously held positions in federal or regional parliaments. They have been accused of using political influence to benefit their companies. And finally, short and thundery showers are expected over parts of Singapore in the late morning and early afternoon in the first half of this month. The weatherman says there could also be gusty winds in the early morning on a few days. But these 2 weeks are likely to be warm, with maximum temperatures between 33 to 35 degrees Celsius. Nights are also likely to be warm and humid, with temperatures above 28 degrees on several nights.
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0: At Sheeran with Don't on Kiss 92, all the great songs in one place. It's Sarah Wu here with you this Wednesday afternoon on the Kiss Cafe. And we have been talking about habit loops this hour, right? Doing the same things over and over and not realizing that we're doing it because we're so used to them. And here's something else that we might not notice on the everyday anymore. And that is our internet. And it's something that we use every single day, right? But is your data plan serving you? So I want to take this opportunity to tell you about M1's blazing fast 10 gigabytes per second fiber broadband that you can get for just $29.90 per month. 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This message is brought to you by M1. And we've got more to come on the playlist for you, but before that, let's take a quick look at traffic conditions on our roads this afternoon, so stay close.
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5: We've been hearing so many inspiring stories from Singaporeans about their favorite Australian memories. 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
6: 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I was frantically trying to remember the route, but thankfully, she said yes.
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7: Watching my toddler's favorite books come to life as he picked apples and rode a tractor in Perth. Sharing fresh juice from his very own harvest was pure magic.
5: 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Hey, you should really start planning a holiday down under soon. Come and say good day from Tourism Australia.
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0: On our roads this Wednesday afternoon, just one update for you. A broken down vehicle has been spotted on ECP towards Changi after Bayshore Road. Remember to always be kind on the roads, buckle up, and drive safe.
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0: 92, all the great songs in one place. And we're closing in on 4 p.m. right now. It's about 3:51 p.m. on the clock, which means it is almost time for me to go. But before I go, earlier today I was asking you about habit loops that you might have that you've noticed in your life and to share some with me over WhatsApp. And here's one I received from Daniel. He says that a habit loop that he has is that he checks if his alarm is on before bed, and then he checks it again, and then sometimes a third time, and all this happens within 5 minutes. And I feel like it's something that I have done before as well, and I'm sure you have too at some point in your life. But for me, I feel like it doesn't really come from a habit. It's more of anxiety and just feeling like I've forgotten something, you know? But I wanted to share this with you for tonight. Just remember to check if your alarm is on before you go to bed. And it has been Sarah Wu here with you on the Kiss Cafe. Thank you for spending your afternoon with me. And I'll be handing things over to Yumiko for the sunset sessions. And I'll be back with you tomorrow from 1 to 4 p.m. on the Kiss Cafe as well. Until then, I hope you have an amazing rest of your Wednesday.
1: 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Here's what happened.
2: We've been having so much fun
1: on the big show.
3: Lululemon is my boxer shorts, boxer trunks.
4: Okay,
3: very comfortable. Comfortable or too soft.
4: It's like you're not wearing anything.
3: Yeah, I use that at home. Only,
4: yeah, okay.
3: Right, but right. So soft.
4: What's wrong with soft?
3: Actually,
4: nothing's wrong with soft.
3: That is true, yeah. But maybe a bit too soft.
4: Okay, you're like looking down, going, "Oh, I am wearing pants."
3: Yeah, I like everything to be held up properly.
4: Oh, I see. Okay, no anyway. Support. That's what you mean.
3: Ah, yeah, that's the word.
4: Support. Not too soft.
3: Okay, imagine if you had a very, very soft brazier or sports bra.
4: Yeah, no point.
3: Yes, correct.
4: There's no point.
3: Yeah, defeats the purpose.
4: No purpose. Yes.
1: Don't miss the big show with Glenn, Angel, and Tim. Back tomorrow morning from 6 on Kiss 92. All the great songs in one place. Coming up at 4, the Sunset Sessions with Yumiko.

0: That's Hilary Duff with Roommates right here in Kiss 92. All the great songs in one place. Hello, happy Wednesday. And yes, welcome to the middle of the week. A very short week, in fact. It's Umiko, going to be yours all the way till 8 p.m. And you know it, every time Wednesday comes around, it is time to play this.
1: Wow.
2: Wild Card Wednesday.
3: Let me guess.
4: You'll never guess.
0: All right, so hopefully you're not going to play cheat, okay? So I'm going to give you a question, and you're going to try and use, your knowledge and your gut feel to answer the question or to, just put in a wild guess that works as well. But no cheating, no Googling for answers, and no asking ChatGPT, okay? So here is the question for today. What was the very first country to adopt a national flag? Yeah, this actually goes back to many, many, many centuries ago, okay? So think about it. Try not to cheat. And if you think you want to put in a wild guess or if you know the correct answer, send it to me via WhatsApp 8855-0920.
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5: Kiss 92 weather.
0: Temperature is reaching a possible high of 34 degrees. Right now, it feels like 32 degrees outside. Still very warm and humid, of course. No signs of showers. Unfortunately, it is just cloudy. So please remember to stay hydrated.
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0: Rihanna, it's Katy Perry with Wide Awake right here in Kiss 92, all the great songs in one place. It's Miko, and yes, we were just in the middle of this game.
1: Wow.
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5: You'll never guess.
0: All right, so the question for today is all about the very first country that actually adopted the national flag, right? So I do have a couple of answers chiming through via WhatsApp. Very interesting answers, in fact. Let's see, this one is from Rachel, and Rachel says, is it England? It is not England. Okay, we've got this one from Brother Peter. Brother Peter says maybe the very first flag in the world is Rome or Greece. It's not those two as well. Okay, let's see. This one is very interesting from Calvin. So Calvin says, hey, Yumiko, just a wild guess here, but I'm not sure. In the olden China dynasty days, the flags with the Chinese characters on it, is it considered as country flags? So I'm thinking about it, right? And you do have a point, because back in the day, there wasn't such a thing called the emperor, right? Or the royal family. And there were all these little generals and the lords of the states that were going around trying to conquer the different areas, right? So let's not go too far that back, okay? We're talking about the whole country, not the state. All right, so a country flag. All right, so thank you all for your wild guesses. Definitely very interesting. And I think one person got it right. It is Kayla. Kayla says, I think it is Denmark. Wow, very smart, huh? Yeah, hopefully you didn't play cheat for that one, okay? But you did get it right, because apparently Denmark is the very first country in the world to officially adopt a national flag. And this was, back in 1625, making it the world's oldest continuously used national flag. So now you know it is Denmark. It's Wednesday, the 3rd of June.
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11: These are your news headlines. I'm Shilpa Shades. Singaporeans in Japan have been advised to keep an eye on local weather conditions as Typhoon Jiangmi heads towards Tokyo. Authorities have warned of possible landslides, flooding, and overflowing rivers. Singapore's embassy in Japan says Singaporeans should stay indoors as much as possible and keep their valuables, especially passports, in waterproof bags. They can also contact the embassy in Tokyo if they need consular assistance. Typhoon Jiangmi has already made landfall in Wakayama Prefecture. 15 people have been injured, while nearly 60,000 households have lost power. The Inland Revenue Authority of Singapore is warning the public of scam emails claiming a notice of tax penalty or income under declaration. IRAS says it has received reports of scammers impersonating its officers and phishing emails containing suspicious links that may lead to a phishing website or malware being downloaded. The agency is urging the public not to click on such links or download attachments or programs. It stressed that communication on confidential tax matters are accessible securely via the MyTax portal. A 30-year-old man will be charged today for assaulting a 55-year-old man wearing a cap bearing an Israeli emblem and snatching the cap. Police said the incident happened on a bus ride along Rivervale Drive in Sengkang last October. The victim was injured and required medical treatment. If convicted, the suspect faces up to 3 years, a fine of up to $5,000 or both. Police also issued the victim a stern warning for displaying a foreign national emblem in public. They have also reminded the public not to display and wear articles associated with foreign conflicts. Former Thai Prime Minister Thaksin Shinawat is set to be released from the remainder of his prison sentence under a royal pardon. Thailand's Justice Minister confirmed that the 76-year-old is among prisoners selected for clemency to mark Queen Sutida's birthday today. Mr. Thaksin was released on parole last month after serving 8 months of a one-year sentence. The former PM returned to Thailand in 2023 after 15 years in self-imposed exile. The Ebola outbreak in eastern Congo has expanded to a new health zone, more than 160 kilometers from the outbreak's origin. Health officials are tracking fewer than 40% of known contacts in the hardest-hit province. Community resistance remains a major obstacle, with Red Cross burial teams attacked and beaten at a cemetery. Congo has recorded 344 confirmed infections and 60 confirmed Ebola deaths. Neighboring Uganda has confirmed 15 infections, including one death. Four confirmed cases have escaped, posing a major risk of community transmission.
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0: It's Justin Timberlake with Can't Stop the Feeling right here in Kiss 92. All the great songs in one place. It's Yumiko. And if you notice the very big sigh, all because today is the 3rd of June, which is also the very first day for the pre-sale of their tickets. Yes, of course, it is BTS. They are set to be here in Singapore performing for 4 nights, right? So today, I think at 12 p.m., right, that was the pre-sale for the ARMY or the Weverse members as well. And can I just say, my heart goes out to you if you didn't manage to get your ticket. Please, okay, let me give you an on-air hug. Hopefully, it's just going to go through the airwaves. I'm going to say I feel very sorry, okay, because it's so difficult. Right now, I am literally looking at this Straits Times article, right? And our journalist, Sherlyn, she was very hardworking. So she churned out this article and she's like, BTS Singapore concert tickets offered for resale, hear me out, at up to 23 times the original price. What is this? Daylight robbery. I know, it is so crazy, and I can only imagine how you must have been feeling this whole afternoon during your lunchtime, right? Whether you are helping your friends to queue up online, whether you're helping your kids, or maybe yourself to even get the tickets, it must have been like some James Bond mission, you know. It is so crazy. I know, I'm just looking at it, right? So I'm chiming through via WhatsApp. Somebody actually told me, I checked out the resale sites. It is now the VIP tickets, right? Which supposedly was $388. It's now offered, I cannot even bring myself to say this, $900 to $7,000 each. I'm like, what in the world is this, right? It's literally like 20 times more. So yeah, you know, please don't be disheartened, okay? Because I know that general ticket sales, it is happening this Friday, right? 5th of June. So fingers crossed, okay? You and I together, I'm gonna bless you and I as well. And hopefully we're gonna be able to grab one ticket, okay, for ourselves, or maybe just a plus one ticket lah, for our friends or our kids, okay? So fingers crossed, all right? So don't be disheartened. Right now, back to the music. I've got the sounds of Miley Cyrus and a brand new collaboration from Lisa, Anita, Rema, and FIFA Sound on the playlist next.
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1: We've been hearing so many inspiring stories from Singaporeans about their favourite Australian memories. And here's Rachel.
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7: Heavy traffic situation on the CTE. This one is headed towards SLE, just between Jalan Bahagia and Merchant Road. Also, there is a total of 3 broken down vehicles spotted, okay, very, very recently, I think about 5 minutes ago. So the first one has been spotted on the PIE. This is headed towards Changi right after the KPE. You've also got one more broken down vehicle on Upper Changi Road East, headed towards Changi right after PIE Tuas. Do avoid lane 1. And a fresh one in is one more broken down vehicle on the PIE, headed towards Tuas right after Eng Neo Avenue. In the meantime, buckle up, drive safe.
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0: And that's a brand new collaboration between Lisa, Anita, Rema, and that one's called Goals. It is one of the latest FIFA World Cup 2026 song right here in KISS 92. All the great songs in one place. It's Umiko. And yes, in the next hour, of course, we got to do the great debate. Now, if you want first dibs on the full question, it is up on our Instagram stories already. Just look for at KISS 92 FM. And here's a hint on the upcoming question, okay? Something to do with what your best friend is going to say. All right, so stay tuned for the full question and also news headlines on the way to keep you updated on what's been happening around the world and in Singapore. Stay.
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2: These are your news headlines. I'm Shilpa Shades. Singapore's life expectancy has surpassed pre-pandemic levels. New figures from the Department of Statistics show life expectancy at birth reached 83.9 years in 2025, up from 83.7 years in 2024. This also comes 4 years after COVID-19 caused Singapore's life expectancy to decline for the first time in more than 60 years, from 83.7 to 83.5 years. Women continue to outlive men, with life expectancy at birth reaching 86 years, compared with 81.8 years for males. The figures also show survival rates for newborn boys and girls have improved over the past decade. Singapore is set to increase the supply of private housing in the second half of 2026. The government will release enough land on its confirmed list to build over 4,700 private homes over the next 6 months. This will bring the total confirmed supply for 2026 to 9,320 units. That is 50% higher than the annual average of 6,100 units over the past decade. The move will raise the pipeline of private housing to about 61,000 units, including 32,000 homes available for sale within the next 2 years. Two Singapore residents linked to a hantavirus outbreak on board the MV Hondius cruise ship have continued to test negative for the virus. The Communicable Diseases Agency says the pair last tested negative on May 22nd, including for the Andy strain linked to the outbreak. The 67-year-old Singaporean and a 65-year-old PR are set to complete quarantine on Saturday. Both of them were exposed on April 25th after sharing a flight from St. Helena to Johannesburg with a confirmed carrier. The World Health Organization has recorded 13 confirmed cases linked to the outbreak, including 3 deaths. An Iranian drone and missile attack has struck Kuwait International Airport, causing injuries and forcing authorities to divert flights. Kuwait State News Agency reported that the early morning attack caused severe damage to the airport's Terminal 1 building. Earlier, the U.S. military said 2 Iranian missiles fired towards Kuwait either fell short or broke apart before reaching their target. It also said 3 missiles launched towards Bahrain were intercepted by U.S. and Bahraini forces. And finally, K-pop star Psy has been referred to prosecutors over allegations linked to a proxy drug pickup case. The singer behind the mega hit Gangnam Style is accused of receiving prescriptions for psychotropic medication between 2022 and 2025 without undergoing in-person examination. He is also accused of getting his manager to collect the medication. In South Korea, prescriptions can be issued only following an in-person examination and must be received by the patient. Psychotropic medications are classified as controlled narcotics in the country and are permitted in limited circumstances.
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2: Liverpool are expected to confirm the appointment of Andoni Iraola as manager this week, with the club keen to complete a deal before the start of the Club World Cup. Reports say Liverpool have reached a verbal agreement with the 43-year-old Spaniard, who is set to sign a 2-year contract. The Reds are believed to want Iraola in place early to allow time to settle before pre-season training begins. Liverpool sporting director Richard Hughes was also instrumental in bringing Iraola in Bournemouth in 2023, during his time as the club's technical director. In FIFA World Cup World News, Haiti crushed New Zealand 4-0 in a warm-up match in Florida, handing the All-Whites a damaging defeat just days before the World Cup. The result was a surprise, given Haiti, ranked 82nd in the world, sits only 3 places above New Zealand in the FIFA rankings. The loss also spoiled a milestone night for captain Chris Wood, who became New Zealand's most capped player with 89 international appearances. New Zealand have one more warm-up match against England before opening their World Cup campaign against Iran, Egypt and Belgium. And finally, Ferrari have secured the long-term future of Charles Leclerc after the Monaco driver agreed a new contract with the F1 team. The deal comes ahead of his home Grand Prix in Monaco this weekend. The 28-year-old has raced 155 times for Ferrari since joining the team in 2019, winning 8 Grands Prix. He currently sits third in the Drivers' Championship. And that's your sports update. I'm Shilpa Shades.
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4: Oh yes, it is the middle of the week. Happy Wednesday. And looking at the time, if you have not ended work, don't be upset, okay? Trust me, a little bit more to go, okay? Now, most importantly, welcome to my favorite hour of the day. It is time to do the great debate. And up for grabs, I do have the Crunchy Melts Gift Bundle, which is worth over $150. Now, stick around because I'll share more about this bundle in just a bit. But here is the question for the day. Now think about it. What is one thing about you that your best friend will definitely warn people about? Okay, so maybe it could be in a situation where you're meeting somebody new for the first time and your best friend feels like, okay, I need to give a warning to this new person when they are about to meet you for the very first time. Think about it and let me know your answers and your stories via WhatsApp 8855-0920, and who knows, you could be my lucky winner. But right now, let's kick it off with Meow. It is Burning Up right here in KISS 92. All the great songs in one place.

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0: Heavy traffic situation on the KJE. This one is headed towards BKE at the BKE Woodlands exit. You've also got broken down vehicles spotted on the KJE. This is headed towards PIE right after PIE Changi. Do avoid lane 3. And one more broken down vehicle spotted on the AYE. This one is headed towards MCE right after Jurong Downhill Road. In the meantime, buckle up, drive safe.
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0: Leonard's Baby Bash featuring Akon with Baby I'm Back right here in Kiss 92. All the great songs in one place. It's Miko, and if you absolutely love something that is so chocolatey, then hey, you definitely need to go check out Crunchy Melts. Okay, so it is a homegrown bakery right here in Singapore, and they're very known for their rich fudgy brownies with a signature crispy top and gooey center. So want to find out more about them? You can head online. It is crunchymelts.sg. To spell that, it is crunchiemelts.sg. Okay. So right now, up for grabs, I do have this wonderful gift bundle, which is worth over $150 from them. But to win this, well, you and I, we have to be a part of this.
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2: 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Let's go.
0: All right, let's talk about your best friend.
3: You've got a friend in me.
0: Oh, yes. And, you know, think about it, right? Because you have been best friends with your best friend for the longest time possible. This is my assumption, lah, huh? But what is one thing about you that you think your best friend would actually warn people about, okay? So, for example, you know, it could be a situation where you're meeting somebody new for the first time, and then your best friend goes to this new person and goes, hey, don't think too much, okay? Because everything is awesome.
4: Everything is awesome.
0: Or like, you know, maybe because your best friend knows you inside out, right? And you're the kind that don't share food, right? And it happens to be like a dining setting. So your best friend will go and tell this new person, sorry, but my best friend doesn't share food.
5: What do you mean?
0: Yeah, what do you mean, right? So think about it, okay? If, you know, you're meeting somebody new for the first time, what would your best friend warn them about you, right? So what is that one thing? Let me know via WhatsApp, 8855-0920.
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0: Heavy traffic situation on the BKE. This one is headed towards Woodlands at the SLE exit. You've also got heavy traffic.
8: 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That's the latest Ninja Crispy Air Fryer.

0: Road. Now, two broken down vehicles have been spotted. The first one is on the AYE. This is headed towards Tuas, right after Tuas West Road. Do avoid lane 1. And the second broken down vehicle has been spotted on the PIE. This is headed towards Changi, right after Pasir Laba. In the meantime, buckle up, drive safe.
1: Don't touch that down.
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0: That's CeeLo Green with Forget You right here in Kiss 92. All the great songs in one place. It's Miko, and yes, you and I, we were just in the middle of this.
1: The Great Debate.
2: Fire up the mic, let's go.
0: All right, so the question for today, excuse my laughter. Okay, so the question for today is, what is one thing about you that you think, okay, that you think your best friend is going to warn other people about? Because right now, I'm just reading all of your answers and your stories, right? And it really tickles me, okay? I cannot believe you're saying this. So let's chime in. Let's do these answers that just chime through via WhatsApp, right? So this one's from Joanna, and Joanna says, yo, Yumiko, I think

0: My BFF will warn other people that I am actually a very opinionated person. Small things, for example, eating pizza with your hands or cutlery or long fingernails or dandruff or oily complexion. Wow, I suddenly feel very stressed, Joanna, because can I just say, right, you've gone through a couple of things, okay, from eating pizza with your hands. Why cannot eat pizza with hands? I mean, the Italians do that, right? And then you said long fingernails. This is my nails, okay? So you can hear they're actually very long, and I'm actually known in SPH media to have natural long nails. Okay, I cannot say much about dandruff or oily complexion, That one I would just let it be. Okay, so very particular. All right, so let's do one more. This one's from QH, and QH says, my best friend will warn that I am a person with extremely few words when I'm angry or sad. So just leave me alone during that period and I will be well soon after I have cooled down. Wow. It works like magic, huh? Like, you just gotta leave you alone, right? Okay, that kind of makes sense as well. All right, let's see. We've got one more chiming through via WhatsApp. Somebody says, I'm not going to leave my name, but one thing my bestie would warn other people about is I really do not share my food. And I was like, yeah, okay. That kind of makes sense as well, right? Because, you know, can you imagine you order appetizers? As much as appetizers or sharing platters are there, you may not know the person well enough to want to share your food. So that is very valid as well. I'm checking your profile and all your profile says is the alphabet T. So that's okay. All right. So keep chiming through via WhatsApp 8855-0920 and think about it. What is one thing about you that your best friend would actually warn people about? It's Wednesday, the 3rd of June.
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0: Broken down vehicle has been spotted on the AYE. This one is headed towards Tuas right after Tuas West Road. You've got one more broken down vehicle as well on the PIE headed towards Changi right after Pasir Laba. And heavy traffic situation on the PIE. This one is headed towards Tuas at the CTE SLE exit. In the meantime, buckle up, drive safe.
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6: These are your news headlines. I'm Shilpa Shades. Singapore's life expectancy has surpassed pre-pandemic levels. New figures from the Department of Statistics show life expectancy at birth reached 83.9 years in 2025, up from 83.7 years in 2024. This also comes 4 years after COVID-19 caused Singapore's life expectancy to decline for the first time in more than 60 years, from 83.7 to 83.5 years. Women continue to outlive men, with life expectancy at birth reaching 86 years, compared with 81.8 years for males. The figures also show survival rates for newborn boys and girls have improved over the past decade. Singapore is set to increase the supply of private housing in the second half of 2026. The government will release enough land on its confirmed list to build over 4,700 private homes over the next 6 months. This will bring the total confirmed supply for 2026 to 9,320 units. That is 50% higher than the annual average of 6,100 units over the past decade. The move will raise the pipeline of private housing to about 61,000 units, including 32,000 homes available for sale within the next 2 years. Two Singapore residents linked to a hantavirus outbreak on board the MV Hondius cruise ship have continued to test negative for the virus. The Communicable Diseases Agency says the pair last tested negative on May 22nd, including for the Andy strain linked to the outbreak. The 67-year-old Singaporean and a 65-year-old PR are set to complete quarantine on Saturday. Both of them were exposed on April 25th after sharing a flight from St. Helena to Johannesburg with a confirmed carrier. The World Health Organization has recorded 13 confirmed cases linked to the outbreak, including 3 deaths. An Iranian drone and missile attack has struck Kuwait International Airport, causing injuries and forcing authorities to divert flights. Kuwait State News Agency reported that the early morning attack caused severe damage to the airport's Terminal 1 building. Earlier, the U.S. military said 2 Iranian missiles fired towards Kuwait either fell short or broke apart before reaching their target. It also said 3 missiles launched towards Bahrain were intercepted by U.S. and Bahraini forces. And finally, K-pop star Psy has been referred to prosecutors over allegations linked to a proxy drug pickup case. The singer behind the mega hit Gangnam Style is accused of receiving prescriptions for psychotropic medication between 2022 and 2025 without undergoing in-person examination. He is also accused of getting his manager to collect the medication. In South Korea, prescriptions can be issued only following an in-person examination and must be received by the patient. Psychotropic medications are classified as controlled narcotics in the country and are permitted in limited circumstances.
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0: That's Miles Smith with Stargazing right here in Kiss 92. All the great songs in one place. It's Miko, and yes, we were just in the middle of this.
1: The Great Debate.
2: Fire up the mic, let's go.
0: All right, so the question for today is all about that one thing you think that, your best friend is going to warn other people about you, okay? And it's all because it is your best friend, right?
3: You've got a friend in me.
0: Oh, yeah. So it could be, maybe something nice as well. It could be like, don't worry about her, don't worry about him. Everything is awesome. Yeah, or I don't know, maybe it's a situation of somebody going to say, she's so mean.
4: She's so mean.
0: Oh yeah, so you know what? Chiming through via WhatsApp, let's see. We've got a couple of interesting ones. This one is it from Sham? Okay, let's see. Sham says, hey, Yumiko, what's up? Now, my best friend will warn strangers if, Sham is saying that he's going to build that Star Wars droid or prop, he's going to actually do it. You know what, Sham? I think I'm going to believe you on that, okay? Because if I remember correctly, you do have that 3D printer in your house, right? So, yeah, definitely one to do something when you say you're going to do. All right, so chiming through via WhatsApp as well, this one is from Peter. And Peter says, this is what my BFF will introduce me as. Just let you know, his appearance is not his actual age, and he can be very cheeky also. Okay, Peter, should I be worried for this one? Because I'm just wondering, right? I think it's the Asian genes that you and I have, okay? Because right now, I'm getting loads of compliments. This is for me, personally me, okay? So walking around SPH, I've got people coming up to me and like, must be so nice that you're in your mid-20s. I'm like, wow, do you want coffee? Let me buy you coffee, right? All right, chiming through via WhatsApp as well. This one is from, didn't leave your name, says, my best friend would say that please do not touch her food before she touches it. If not, she's gonna go crazy. Wow, this one also scary, okay? So yeah, it's very interesting to see what you visualize your best friends to say about you, right? So I thought about it in the last half an hour. I really, really thought about it, all right? So as much as a lot of people feel like my face, if I don't smile, I look very, very fierce, very intimidating. It's something that Joshua Simon says to me all the time as well. He will be like, Yumi, can you just smile? I'm like, but bro, I'm like tired. I'm not going to smile. And, I think my best friend is going to tell you that if you are meeting me for the very first time, I am a very patient person. All right, but of course, everything has got a limit, right? So if you cross my path once, I'll let it slide. If you cross me twice, I may close my other eye. If you cross me the third time, that is when things are going to happen. Yeah, so I am very patient like that, okay? So, so far, so good. Nobody has really crossed that line except, back when I was in school. But yeah, this is probably something that my bestie would say to you. Like, Yumi is super patient and she would stay and finish up, whatever everybody needs help with. So yeah, there you go. All right, keep those comments coming through via WhatsApp 8855-0920. The one thing about you that your bestie is going to warn other people about.
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0: Temperature is reaching a possible high of 34 degrees. Right now, it feels like 32 degrees outside. Still very warm and humid, of course. No signs of showers. Unfortunately, it is just cloudy. So please remember to stay hydrated.
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0: An accident has unfortunately occurred on Upper Pickering Street. This is headed towards South Bridge Road, right after New Bridge Road. Do avoid lanes 1 and 2. You've also got heavy traffic in the KPE Tunnel. This one is headed towards TPE, just between PIE and the ECP. Now, broken down vehicle spotted on the PIE. This is headed towards Changi, right after Pasir Laba. And one more broken down vehicle spotted on the TPE headed towards PIE just before Sengkang West Road. In the meantime, please buckle up, drive safe.

0: And that's Madonna with Hung Up right here in Kiss 92. All the great songs in one place. It's Umiko. And yes, you and I, we are on the final stretch of this.
1: The Great Debate.
2: Fire up the mic. Let's go.
0: All right, so what is one thing about you that your best friend is going to warn people about or just to share with them, right? So chiming through via WhatsApp, this one's from Dave. And Dave says, hi, Umiko, good evening. My BFF will warn others that I would do anything for my friends. Liang bei cha dao, and very loyal to them. Okay, liang bei cha dao, that means behind got the two swords, right? Anything happen, you're going to shing shing, come out and then, you know, protect them or something, right? That's what I'm deriving from this. All right, chiming through via WhatsApp as well. Let's see. This one is from Sky Freedom. And Sky Freedom says, hi, Yumiko-san. It will be my OCD. Cannot be messy. Everything much better when it is tidy, clean, no hair on the floor especially. So I'm like, wow, you know what? You and I, we can be friends because I have two cats, right? And I really cannot take it when I see like a strand of fur, like one strand of fur on the floor, okay? And then the vacuum is just going to come out already. All right, chiming through via WhatsApp as well as from Hui Peng. And Hui Peng says, good evening. How's your midweek? I think I'm feeling quite good. Thank you for checking in with me. Hui Peng says, back to your question, but is it really one? Because I bet to the last cent that my friends will warn others that she is full of nonsense. Please do not get a rude shock or take her words literally. Then I'm sure my friends will start laughing off, right? Oh, okay. So you're trying to say that, you know, your friends view you as a kind of a joke lah, right? But then you can say things that can hurt people's feelings, but it's not like on purpose, right? It's just for the fun of it. Yeah, this one's from Liana, and Liana says, my best friend would say that my face and personality, they don't match. I may look intimidating or unapproachable at first glance, but once I start chatting, I'm actually very friendly and easygoing as well. So sweet, la, you and I, we can be friends. All right, so thank you so much for chiming through via WhatsApp with all of your stories. I promise I will be replying in just a bit, okay? But now I only have one prize up for grabs, and this is going to Nani. So Nani says, hey yo, my BFF would be telling people that I am a very frank and straightforward kind of person with a tinge of sarcasm. But you know what? You and I think we're quite similar as well. But hey, you are my lucky winner. I will be replying you in just a bit.
3: 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Here's what happened.
4: We've been having so much fun
3: on the big show.
5: Lululemon is my boxer shorts, boxer trunks.
6: Okay.
5: Very comfortable. Comfortable or too soft.
6: It's like you're not wearing anything.
5: Yeah, I use that at home only.
6: Yeah, okay.
5: Right? But so soft.
6: What's wrong with soft?
5: Actually,
6: nothing's wrong with soft.
5: That is true. Yeah. But maybe a bit too soft.
6: Okay. You're like looking down going, oh, I am wearing pants.
5: Yeah, I like everything to be held up properly.
6: Oh, I see. Okay, no anyway. Support. That's what you mean.
5: Ah, yeah, that's the word.
6: Support. Not too soft.
5: Okay. Imagine if you had a very, very soft Brazil sports bra.
6: No, no point.
5: Yes, correct.
6: There's no point.
5: Yeah, defeats the purpose.
6: No purpose. Yes.
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2: These are your news headlines. I'm Shilpa Shades. The Ministry of Education has launched a rapid research fund to support short-term studies on education technology, including artificial intelligence. Each study will run between 6 and 9 months, with research topics proposed by MOE divisions. Findings from the first 6 studies will be released after July and will examine areas such as how teachers use learning data and how students use AI tools. Education Minister Desmond Lee said the fund will help research keep pace with a fast-changing environment and ensure evidence helps shape education policy and classroom practice. Indonesian authorities have seized 390 tons of raw minerals suspected of containing illegal rare earth metals and radioactive elements in waters off the Riau Islands. Military officials say the shipment was headed for Singapore and is suspected to have breached customs and mineral export regulations. 2 vessels carrying the minerals were intercepted in the Singapore Strait on May 17th by an Indonesian Navy patrol vessel. The Indonesian military says the cargo is worth hundreds of millions of US dollars. The Indonesian rupiah has fallen to another record low against the Singapore dollar, trading at just over 14,000 rupiah to 1 Sing dollar. The currency is down 8.6% against the Singapore dollar so far this year, reflecting growing concerns over Indonesia's economic outlook. At the same time, Singapore has overtaken Indonesia as Southeast Asia's largest stock market, following a sharp sell-off in Indonesian assets. Indonesia's benchmark Jakarta Composite Index fell as much as 5.2% on June 3rd, its lowest level since May 2021. In world news, the United States is proposing new tariffs of at least 10% on imports from most major trading partners. Under the proposal, imports from Canada, Mexico, the European Union, Taiwan, and Britain would face a 10% tariff. Goods from China, India, Japan, South Korea, Brazil, and Switzerland would face a higher 12.5% levy. U.S. trade officials say the tariffs are linked to concerns over goods allegedly produced with forced labor. The move comes as President Donald Trump seeks to rebuild parts of his tariff program after earlier levies were struck down by the U.S. Supreme Court. And finally, Singapore will welcome 4 basketball stars later this month for the NBA Rising Stars Invitational at the OCBC Arena in Kallang. LA Lakers forward Rui Hachimura and former NBA champion Mitch Richmond will join Jeremy Lin and Lauren Jackson at the tournament from June 23rd to 28th. They will take part in fan meet-and-greet sessions, coaching clinics, and community programs aimed at developing young players. The tournament will feature teams from across the Asia-Pacific region, including Hwa Chong Institution, the Institute of Technical Education, and Nanyang Polytechnic.
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2: Liverpool are expected to confirm the appointment of Andoni Iraola as manager this week, with the club keen to complete a deal before the start of the Club World Cup. Reports say Liverpool have reached a verbal agreement with the 43-year-old Spaniard, who is set to sign a 2-year contract. The Reds are believed to want Iraola in place early to allow time to settle before pre-season training begins. Liverpool sporting director Richard Hughes was also instrumental in bringing Iraola in Bournemouth in 2023, during his time as the club's technical director. In FIFA World Cup news, Haiti crushed New Zealand 4-0 in a warm-up match in Florida, handing the All Whites a damaging defeat just days before the tournament. The result was a surprise, given Haiti, ranked 82nd in the world, sit only 3 places above New Zealand in the FIFA rankings. The loss also spoiled a milestone night for captain Chris Wood, who became New Zealand's most capped player with 89 international appearances. New Zealand have 1 more warm-up match against England before opening their World Cup campaign against Iran, Egypt, and Belgium. And finally, Ferrari have secured the long-term future of Charles Leclerc after the Monaco driver agreed a new contract with the F1 team. The deal comes ahead of his home Grand Prix in Monaco this weekend. The 28-year-old has raced 155 times for Ferrari since joining the team in 2019, winning 8 Grands Prix. He currently sits third in the Drivers' Championship. And that's your sports update. I'm Shilpa Shades.
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4: And hopefully at this time, you can finally leave work already, say bye-bye to everybody, go on home, see your loved ones, or maybe have a lovely dinner catch-up with your friends as well. Now, I'm going to be yours all the way till 8 p.m. and stick around with me because there is going to be one chance for you to put your knowledge to the test in the game Are You Switched On? Up for grabs, I do have a pair of tickets for Kuma Got Balls, and this is worth over $150, so stay tuned for that special code to text in for your chance to play. And also, sometime in this hour, let's talk about this very popular song from Pocahontas. It is called Colors of the Wind. If we did a rock spin on it, would you like it? Now stay tuned to listen for that snippet, but right now, let's kick off this hour. It is newly married Dua Lipa with Houdini right here on KISS 92. All the great songs in one place.
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0: Broken down vehicle has been spotted on the BKE. This one is headed towards Woodlands right after the SLE. And unfortunately, an accident has occurred on Merchant Road. This one is headed towards Eu Tong Sen Street right after the CTE. Do avoid lanes 1 and 2. In the meantime, buckle up, drive safe.

Emma, it's Tate McRae with X's right here in Kiss 92. All the great songs in one place. It's Miko, and I'm going to take you back in time to 1995, where there was this very OG animation from Disney. It is, of course, Pocahontas. Now, one of the best-selling songs from that animation was none other than Colors of the Wind. Oh yes, and this version, it was actually sung by Vanessa Williams. Right now, a couple days back, I chanced upon a rock version of this song done by this guy in the States, Peyton Parrish. Take a listen.

0: All right, so you've heard the original versus the rock version. Which one do you prefer? Let me know via WhatsApp 8855-0920. Right now, back to the music. The sounds of Bruno Mars and Jay Sean featuring Lil Wayne coming your way next.
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0: 92 traffic. Broken down vehicle spotted on the AYE. This one is headed towards MCE right after Yuanqing Road. You've also got heavy traffic on the BKE. This is headed towards Woodlands at Woodlands Checkpoint Exit. In the meantime, buckle up, drive safe.
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0: And that's Jay Sean featuring Lil Wayne with Down right here in Kiss 92. All the great songs in one place. It's Miko, and what is showing at the Sands Theatre from the 25th of June to 12th of July is Kuma Got Balls. And if you want a whole night of life, love, and the beautiful game of football with, stomach aches because of laughing too much, then you gotta go check it out, okay? You can get your tickets now at marinabaysands.com. Right now, at the grabs, I do have one pair of tickets, and this is worth over $150 at the grabs. But of course, we gotta test your knowledge first in the game, Are You Switched On? So if you're game to play, you gotta drop me that WhatsApp text right now to the number 8855-0920 and just say, I want to watch. Okay, I want to watch. Stay close to your phone. I really could be calling you right back. Good luck. It's Wednesday, the 3rd of June.
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0: Broken down vehicle has been spotted on the KJE. This is headed towards BKE at the BKE Woodlands exit. In the meantime, buckle up, drive safe.
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5: These are your news headlines. I'm Shilpa Shades. The Ministry of Education has launched a rapid research fund to support short-term studies on education technology, including artificial intelligence. Each study will run between 6 and 9 months, with research topics proposed by MOE divisions. Findings from the first 6 studies will be released after July and will examine areas such as how teachers use learning data and how students use AI tools. Education Minister Desmond Lee said the fund will help research keep pace with a fast-changing environment and ensure evidence helps shape education policy and classroom practice. Indonesian authorities have seized 390 tons of raw minerals suspected of containing illegal rare earth metals and radioactive elements in waters off the Riau Islands. Military officials say the shipment was headed for Singapore and is suspected to have breached customs and mineral export regulations. 2 vessels carrying the minerals were intercepted in the Singapore Strait on May 17th by an Indonesian Navy patrol vessel. The Indonesian military says the cargo is worth hundreds of millions of US dollars. The Indonesian rupiah has fallen to another record low against the Singapore dollar, trading at just over 14,000 rupiah to one Sing dollar. The currency is down 8.6% against the Singapore dollar so far this year, reflecting growing concerns over Indonesia's economic outlook. At the same time, Singapore has overtaken Indonesia as Southeast Asia's largest stock market, following a sharp sell-off in Indonesian assets. Indonesia's benchmark Jakarta Composite Index fell as much as 5.2% on June 3rd, its lowest level since May 2021. In world news, the United States is proposing new tariffs of at least 10% on imports from most major trading partners. Under the proposal, imports from Canada, Mexico, the European Union, Taiwan, and Britain would face a 10% tariff. Goods from China, India, Japan, South Korea, Brazil, and Switzerland would face a higher 12.5% levy. U.S. trade officials say the tariffs are linked to concerns over goods allegedly produced with forced labor. The move comes as President Donald Trump seeks to rebuild parts of his tariff program after earlier levies were struck down by the U.S. Supreme Court. And finally, Singapore will welcome four basketball stars later this month for the NBA Rising Stars Invitational at the OCBC Arena in Kallang. LA Lakers forward Rui Hachimura and former NBA champion Mitch Richmond will join Jeremy Lin and Lauren Jackson at the tournament from June 23rd to 28th. They will take part in fan meet-and-greet sessions, coaching clinics, and community programs aimed at developing young players. The tournament will feature teams from across the Asia-Pacific region, including Hwa Chong Institution, the Institute of Technical Education, and Nanyang Polytechnic.
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0: Hello.
1: Hi. Oh, hi. Hello, Carmen. Wow, you know, I bet you saved the station number, right?
0: Yes, of course.
1: Wow, fantastic. Okay, so I got your text and it says, I want to watch. So, Carmen, I gotta ask, are you ready to play the game?
0: Yes, of course.
1: That sounds a little bit hesitant, but it's okay.
2: Are you
3: switched on?
1: All right, so we got to spin the wheel first. Ooh, come on. Hopefully you love to watch a lot of travel shows and read up on a lot of news around the world because your category for today is travel.
0: Oh, nice.
1: Nice, Nice means you're quite confident, right?
0: Not sure.
1: Okay, we're going to give it a shot, okay? Don't worry, you only have three questions to answer. Every question, you've got options A and B, okay?
0: Okay.
1: All right, if you're ready, let's go. Question number one, which country is shaped like a boot on the world map? A, Italy, B, Greece.
0: Like a
1: boot.
0: Not so sure. Boot. A?
1: Wow, not bad. Okay, question number two. Which country has the world's largest population? A, India, B, Japan.
0: A.
1: Well done. And your final question. Which city is nicknamed the Lion City? A, Singapore, B, Hong Kong.
0: Singapore, A.
1: And you know what, Carmen? Congratulations! Yay!
0: Thank you.
1: You are most welcome, and you're walking away with that pair of tickets to Kuma Got Balls, which is worth over $150.
0: Thank you, Kish92. Thank you, Yumiko.
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4: Kiss 92 weather.
1: Temperatures dropping to a possible low of 26 degrees. Right now, it feels like 30 degrees outside. No signs of showers. It is just partly cloudy for the rest of tonight. And for tomorrow, you can expect thundery showers, mainly over the northern and western parts of Singapore in the late morning and early afternoon.
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1: All right, so please be patient with me. I do have a long list of updates for you. First up, broken down vehicle spotted on the TPE. This is headed towards SLE at the SLE BKE exit. You've got another broken down vehicle spotted on Bishan Street 21. This is headed towards Marymount Road after Jalan Pemimpin. Do avoid lane 1. And the last broken down vehicle on my list is in the MCE tunnel. This is headed towards AYE right after Central Boulevard. You've also got heavy traffic in the CTE tunnel. This is headed towards AYE at Havelock Road exit. And one more slow moving traffic situation on the AYE. This is headed towards Tuas, just between Clementi Avenue 6 and Clementi Road. In the meantime, buckle up, drive safe, be patient on the roads.
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0: And that's Kelly Clarkson with My Life Would Suck Without You, right here in Kiss 92. All the great songs in one place. It's Umiko, and if you remember, yesterday I was just sharing with you, right? It is the first anniversary of the Sunset Sessions with me. And funny enough, I've received so many text messages asking me, is there going to be any changes? And I was like, why everybody is like so suspicious, you know, like something is going to happen to me. But here's a hint, okay? So you gotta stick close to me, because in the next hour, I am gonna be telling you the truth, all right? Something is happening to me next week. All right, so let's have a little bit of fun with this lead up of this mystery. I'm not going to spoil it for you. We'll try to drag it out till tomorrow with all your guesses, okay? So stick around and I'll share more in just a bit. Also, news headlines on the way to keep you updated on what's been happening around the world and in Singapore. Stay.
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2: These are your news headlines. I'm Shilpa Shades. Singapore could face a new 12.5% tariff on exports to the U.S. under a proposal by the Office of the United States Trade Representative. The agency claims Singapore has not adopted and effectively enforced a ban on goods produced with forced labor. Singapore has rejected the allegation. In April, the Ministry of Trade and Industry said there was no evidence Singapore was involved in supply chains linked to forced labor. The proposed tariff is not yet in force and will be subject to hearings beginning in July. The proposal forms part of a wider U.S. investigation involving 60 economies. St. Joseph's Institution International plans to relocate to a new campus in Hougang in 2030, after more than two decades at its Thompson Road site. The school says it is working with authorities on the move to Upper Serangoon Road and has updated parents on the plans. SJI International has operated from Thompson Road since 2007. The URA says the school's current lease expires in early 2030, and the site is zoned for future residential development. The new site is currently occupied by Anderson Serangoon Junior College, which is due to return to its upgraded Ang Mo Kio campus in 2027. Singapore is set to increase the supply of private housing in the second half of 2026. The government will release enough land on its confirmed list to build over 4,700 private homes over the next 6 months. This will bring the total confirmed supply for 2026 to 9,320 units. That is 50% higher than the annual average of 6,100 units over the past decade. The move will raise the pipeline of private housing to about 61,000 units, including 32,000 homes available for sale within the next 2 years. Singapore's life expectancy has climbed to a new high, surpassing pre-pandemic levels. New figures from the Department of Statistics show life expectancy at birth reached 83.9 years in 2025, up from 83.7 years in 2024 and above the previous peak recorded in 2019. The data also highlights a continuing gap between men and women. Female life expectancy at birth now stands at 86 years compared with 81.8 years for males. Residents aged 65 can expect to live to 86.6 years on average. The report also found survival rates for newborn boys and girls have improved steadily over the past decade. And finally, more than 100,000 people attended this year's Singapore International Festival of Arts, making it the festival's most popular edition since the Arts House Group took over its organization in 2014. Attendance was up from 70,000 in 2025, while ticket sales rose by more than 40%. The Arts House Group said the SG Culture Pass also boosted participation, accounting for 30% of eligible ticket sales. The festival ran from May 16th to 30th.
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2: Liverpool are expected to confirm the appointment of Andoni Iraola as manager this week, with the club keen to complete a deal before the start of the Club World Cup. Reports say Liverpool have reached a verbal agreement with the 43-year-old Spaniard, who is set to sign a two-year contract. The Reds are believed to want Iraola in place early to allow time to settle before pre-season training begins. Liverpool sporting director Richard Hughes was also instrumental in bringing Iraola in Bournemouth in 2023, during his time as the club's technical director. In FIFA World Cup news, Haiti crushed New Zealand 4-0 in a warm-up match in Florida, handing the All Whites a damaging defeat just days before the tournament. The result was a surprise, given Haiti, ranked 82nd in the world, sit only three places above New Zealand in the FIFA rankings. The loss also spoiled a milestone night for captain Chris Wood, who became New Zealand's most capped player with 89 international appearances. New Zealand have one more warm-up match against England before opening their World Cup campaign against Iran, Egypt and Belgium. And finally, Ferrari have secured the long-term future of Charles Leclerc after the Monaco driver agreed a new contract with the F1 team. The deal comes ahead of his home Grand Prix in Monaco this weekend. The 28-year-old has raced 155 times for Ferrari since joining the team in 2019, winning 8 Grands Prix. He currently sits third in the Drivers' Championship. And that's your sports update. I'm Shilpa Shades.
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4: Oh yes, you and I inching so close to the tail end of a Wednesday already, which also means less than 2 days to go before we can say hello to the weekend. Now, I'm going to be yours for one last hour, and in this hour, stay close, okay? Because I am finally going to be, well, kind of giving you a hint on what's happening to me next week, because here's the big surprise. I am not going to be here for the Sunset Sessions next week. Yes, what is happening? Stay tuned for a little bit of the story. But right now, let's kick off this evening. It is Lil Tecca with Owa Owa right here on KISS 92. All the great songs in one place.

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0: 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You know, I love saying this, no news is good news, right? Nothing to report on the roads at the moment, but if you do see anything unusual, feel free to keep me updated via WhatsApp 88550920, but only do so when it's safe.
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0: That's Mika with Grace Kelly right here on KISS 92. All the great songs in one place. It's Miko. And let's say you have been tasked with ordering loads of food for loads of people, right? You have to cater food because maybe there is an upcoming event or a business event as well. 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Now, why not check out Orange Clove? They are known as Singapore's preferred events caterer. And I gotta say, they do have a wide range of dishes that you can craft your very own line of buffets and tasty bentos as well. You can head to their website, it's orangeclove.com.sg, to order your perfect catering selection. Right now, back to the music, the sounds of Alicia Keys and a brand new one this week from Olivia Rodrigo coming right up next.
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0: Broken down vehicle has been spotted on the TPE. This one is headed towards SLE at Seletar West Link exit. In the meantime, please buckle up, drive safe.
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0: And that's a brand new one this week from Olivia Rodrigo with The Cure, right here on Kiss 92, all the great songs in one place. It's Miko, and as you know, yesterday it marked the first anniversary of the Sunset Sessions with me, Yumiko, right? So thank you so much for tuning in. Now, here is one of the biggest mystery you will have to solve. I know, if you're thinking, what's happening, right? So I have been receiving a couple of messages and, you know, you have been very kind, giving me a lot of words of love, support, and encouragement as well. So a couple of messages came in asking, is anything gonna change on your show? Yeah, so something is happening. I'm not gonna lie. Something is happening next week, okay? Which also means I won't be around for the Sunset Sessions. And if you're thinking, okay, then when you're gone, what's gonna happen? All right, so I'm not going to give you the full story. I'm going to get you to guess, okay, what is happening to me next week, right? So if you think you want to throw in a wild guess, or if you think you already know what's happening to me next week, let me know via WhatsApp 8855-0920, and let's see if I'm going to reveal the correct story later on, okay? Right now, back to the music, the sounds of Billie Eilish and Topic featuring A7S coming right up next. It's Wednesday, the 3rd of June.
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1: 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And here's Rachel.
4: 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My first solo trip to Melbourne at 61 was my best days ever.
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5: 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So cute, and the heart just melted in Western Australia.
1: Love it. Hey, you should really start planning a holiday down under soon. Come and say good day from Tourism Australia.
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0: Broken down vehicle has been spotted on the KJE. This is headed towards BKE just before Sungai Tengah Road. You've also got one more broken down vehicle spotted on the ECP. This is headed towards the city right after Fort Road. And an accident has unfortunately occurred on the BKE. This is headed towards Woodlands right after the SLE. Do avoid lane 2. In the meantime, buckle up and drive safe.
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7: These are your news headlines. I'm Shilpa Shades. Singapore could face a new 12.5% tariff on exports to the US under a proposal by the Office of the United States Trade Representative. The agency claims Singapore has not adopted and effectively enforced a ban on goods produced with forced labor. Singapore has rejected the allegation. In April, the Ministry of Trade and Industry said there was no evidence Singapore was involved in supply chains linked to forced labor. The proposed tariff is not yet in force and will be subject to hearings beginning in July. The proposal forms part of a wider U.S. investigation involving 60 economies. St. Joseph's Institution International plans to relocate to a new campus in Hougang in 2030, after more than 2 decades at its Thompson Road site. The school says it is working with authorities on the move to Upper Serangoon Road and has updated parents on the plans. SJI International has operated from Thompson Road since 2007. The URA says the school's current lease expires in early 2030 and the site is zoned for future residential development. The new site is currently occupied by Anderson Serangoon Junior College, which is due to return to its upgraded Ang Mo Kio campus in 2027. Singapore is set to increase the supply of private housing in the second half of 2026. The government will release enough land on its confirmed list to build over 4,700 private homes over the next 6 months. This will bring the total confirmed supply for 2026 to 9,320 units. That is 50% higher than the annual average of 6,100 units over the past decade. The move will raise the pipeline of private housing to about 61,000 units, including 32,000 homes available for sale within the next 2 years. Singapore's life expectancy has climbed to a new high, surpassing pre-pandemic levels. New figures from the Department of Statistics show life expectancy at birth reached 83.9 years in 2025, up from 83.7 years in 2024 and above the previous peak recorded in 2019. The data also highlights a continuing gap between men and women. Female life expectancy at birth now stands at 86 years compared with 81.8 years for males. Residents aged 65 can expect to live to 86.6 years on average. The report also found survival rates for newborn boys and girls have improved steadily over the past decade. And finally, more than 100,000 people attended this year's Singapore International Festival of Arts, making it the festival's most popular edition since the Arts House Group took over its organization in 2014. Attendance was up from 70,000 in 2025, while ticket sales rose by more than 40%. The Arts House Group said the SG Culture Pass also boosted participation, accounting for 30% of eligible ticket sales. The festival ran from May 16th to 30th.
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0: And that's Topic featuring A7S with Breaking Me right here in Kiss 92. All the great songs in one place. It's Miko, and yes, we were just in the middle of this mystery. Yeah, so like I mentioned earlier, for some reason and story, next week I'm not going to be around on the Sunset Sessions, okay? So I've received so many questions, you wouldn't believe it. So I'm still going to give you a couple of hints, all right? Am I going away on a holiday? Am I clearing leave? Have I been headhunted? All right, so those are the three most common questions that has come through via WhatsApp, okay? So hopefully I've given you one step closer to the actual answer. Just go think about it, and maybe tomorrow I might even reveal the full story on what's happening to me next week. I know, just have a little bit of fun with me, huh? Right now, back to the music, the sounds of Leona Lewis and Justin Bieber on the playlist next.
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6: Kiss 92 weather.
0: Temperatures dropping to a possible low of 26 degrees. Right now, it feels like 30 degrees outside. No signs of showers. It is just partly cloudy for the rest of tonight. And for tomorrow, you can expect thundery showers, mainly over the northern and western parts of Singapore in the late morning and early afternoon.
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0: Broken down vehicle spotted on the ECP. This is headed towards the city right after Fort Road. And blackout of traffic lights has been observed at East Coast Road pedestrian crossing. This is near St. Patrick's School. So if you're in the area, please be careful and signal early.

0: And that's Justin Bieber with Sorry, right here in Kiss 92. All the great songs in one place. It's Yumiko, and thank you so much for keeping me company on this wonderful Wednesday. It is time for me to head on out of here. And I know you're going to say, hey, you haven't told us the reason for you not being on the show next week, right? So let's keep a little bit of suspense and keep it a mystery all the way till tomorrow, okay? I know you're going to be very upset. But hey, keep tuning in, and tomorrow, maybe tomorrow, I'm going to reveal what's happening to me next week. Why am I not going to be on the show? Well, anyway, right now, handing things over to your Wednesday night owls, you will have the wonderful company of Joshua Simon and Sean Rick Hu, your foodie owl, all the way till midnight. Now, stick around with them because they do have one prize up for grabs just for you, okay? Enjoy the rest of your evening, and I'll catch you back here tomorrow, same time, same place.
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3: Lululemon is my boxer shorts. Boxer trunks.
4: Okay.
3: Very comfortable. Comfortable or too soft.
4: It's like you're not wearing anything.
3: Yeah, I use that at home only.
4: Yeah, okay.
3: Right? But so soft.
4: What's wrong with soft?
3: Actually,
4: nothing's wrong with soft.
3: That is true, yeah. But maybe a bit too soft.
4: Okay, you're like looking down, going, "Oh, I am wearing pants."
3: Yeah, I like everything to be held up properly.
4: Oh, I okay, see. No anyway. Support. That's what you mean.
3: Ah, yeah,
4: that's the word.
3: Support.
4: Not too soft.
3: Okay, imagine if you had a very very soft brassiere or sports bra.
4: Yeah, no point.
3: Yes, correct.
4: There's no point.
3: Yeah, defeats the purpose.
4: No purpose. Yes.
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2: These are your news headlines. I'm Shilpa Shades. From January 2027, the starting pay of new Singaporean and permanent resident public bus drivers will rise by $450 as part of efforts to attract more locals to the profession. This will raise their average monthly pay to more than $4,000 after including overtime pay and allowances. There will also be an additional $2,000 in sign-on bonuses, while existing drivers will get a one-time pay bump to ensure fairness and boost retention. Addressing the pay adjustment, Acting Transport Minister Jeffrey Siow said that even as bus services are expanded and improved, support must also be given to the people who keep them running. A man linked to nine companies tied to Singapore's largest money laundering case has been convicted of conspiring to cheat the country's tax authority. Wang Chun-chie provided corporate services, and his clients included some of the convicted foreigners behind the $3 billion money laundering case. He made false representations to IRS, coming up with figures that his client would approve, instead of relying on proper documentation, and also forged business agreements. Wang, a naturalized Singaporean originally from Shanghai, was behind at least 185 active companies in 2023. He will be sentenced on July 16th. A woman who abused her Indonesian domestic helper has been sentenced to 4 months jail. Hasna Hashim slapped her helper in August 2024 after the latter mistakenly placed a pack of tofu in a freezer. Days later, she pulled the victim's headscarf, which the helper wore for religious purposes. 55-year-old Hasna was also ordered to pay the victim $5,000 in compensation. If she fails to pay the amount, she must spend an additional month behind bars. Japan's fertility rate fell to another record low last year, despite years of government efforts to reverse the slide. The total fertility rate slipped to 1.14 in 2025, a dip from 1.15 a year earlier. This is the lowest since records began almost 80 years ago in 1947. With the number of deaths at almost 1.6 million and births at about 671,000, this means Japan's population declined by around 918,000. The country's annual population has now fallen for 19 straight years. Tickets to K-pop boy band BTS's concert in Singapore have made their way to resale platforms, with some being listed for as much as 23 times their original price. According to The Straits Times, VIP tickets, which cost $388 each, are being offered for up to $7,000 on resale sites such as StubHub. One reseller was offering a ticket by the stage for the December 20th show at $8,896. Tickets are also being listed at four-figure sums on online marketplace Carousell. Authorities are urging fans to only buy tickets from official channels and to be wary of scams.
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2: Liverpool are expected to confirm the appointment of Andoni Iraola as manager this week, with the club keen to complete a deal before the start of the Club World Cup. Reports say Liverpool have reached a verbal agreement with the 43-year-old Spaniard, who is set to sign a two-year contract. The Reds are believed to want Iraola in place early to allow time to settle before pre-season training begins. Liverpool sporting director Richard Hughes was also instrumental in bringing Iraola in Bournemouth in 2023, during his time as the club's technical director. In FIFA World Cup news, Haiti crushed New Zealand 4-0 in a warm-up match in Florida, handing the All Whites a damaging defeat just days before the tournament. The result was a surprise, given Haiti, ranked 82nd in the world, sit only 3 places above New Zealand in the FIFA rankings. The loss also spoiled a milestone night for captain Chris Wood, who became New Zealand's most capped player with 89 international appearances. New Zealand have one more warm-up match against England before opening their World Cup campaign against Iran, Egypt and Belgium. And finally, Ferrari have secured the long-term future of Charles Leclerc after the Monaco driver agreed a new contract with the F1 team. The deal comes ahead of his home Grand Prix in Monaco this weekend. The 28-year-old has raced 155 times for Ferrari since joining the team in 2019, winning 8 Grands Prix. He currently sits third in the Drivers' Championship. And that's your sports update. I'm Shilpa Shades.
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6: Now I know, every Wednesday, that's when our food owl, Sean Ray, joins us on the show. Unfortunately, here's the update, okay? So Sean Ray broke his leg a couple of weekends ago. We were supposed to do a boys trip, Janelle. We were supposed to go to JB together. We planned it in advance. We booked an Airbnb.
7: You could roll him in, though.
6: Oh, yeah, that's one idea. Okay, I was like, hey, go back, take your passport, let's go, spontaneous bros trip. So he got out of his car, he put his foot out on the ledge, and then it slipped and it curved in, so his ankle twisted. He went to the hospital, fractured ankle, and...
7: Oh, sorry.
6: And then he actually still managed to come on the show last week. You know, he had his crutches and all. But then over the weekend, he went to hospital again because now he broke his ice.
7: Oh, wait, what? How?
6: He got a pinky eye. Right. Pinky eye. Pinky eye. Yeah, so he's got a pink eye. But apparently it got quite bad to a point where it started to mess with his vision. He complained that it was stinging. And even after he went to A&E, apparently his vision was blurry. It's almost like a lens flare like that, you know? So now...
7: Oh no, get well soon, Sean Rick, if you're tuning in.
6: He's like, he cannot walk. He went to watch shows or cannot watch.
7: But he can hear us.
6: Exactly what's going to happen, okay? Now, on the show tonight, we need to get to the drama. That's right, the BTS fiasco. Okay, because today was the day.
7: Mm-hmm.
6: Everyone was trying to get tickets. Did you even try?
7: No, I thought I wouldn't get it, so.
6: You're like, you just admitted, like, okay, there's no way I could, right? Well, you probably saved time, because a lot of people were heartbroken. Hopefully we can call a fan and figure out what that whole situation was like on the first hand. But right now, a chance for you to win a pair of tickets to An Interrogation. This is a play by Sightlines Theatre. It's worth $140 if you want to win.
7: Text in, I want to watch.
6: That's it. 8855-0920. Here comes Ella Henderson with Ghost.

0: Is this Shafika? All right, with 259,000 followers on Instagram, she's massive on TikTok as well. She calls herself a professional Delulu. We have Shafika, please, on the line with us.
1: Oh my gosh, Shafika, I'm Janelle.
2: Hi.
0: Okay, Shafika, we wanted to hear firsthand from you because we saw your video about how you didn't want people to queue up for BTS tickets, but specifically people who are not fans, right?
2: Yeah.
0: Why? Why?
2: Honestly, because the last BTS concerts that have all the members is back in 2019. So long. So, like, I think most of us really miss the reunion with the members because I think they were supposed to come, like, maybe 2 years' time, but COVID happened.
0: Mm.
2: So their concert with Singapore really got pushed back and back and back. And this is so-called, like, a mini reunion with the ARMYs in Singapore.
0: Okay, well, the tickets went on sale today, and I already saw the report. I mean, we kind of knew how it was going to go, lah, right?
2: Yeah, yeah.
0: And already tickets are on resale, resellers' sites, you know, and I'm sure a lot of the ARMY is upset as well. What was your personal experience?
2: Wow, okay, I did not get the tickets for today, okay?
0: Aww.
2: And I was so sad. I was like, oh, no, because for this one, on the 3rd of June, you have to use, like, a Weavers membership. And then on the next 2 days, Live Nation and on the actual general sale. So I didn't get the Weavers, so I was like, oh no.
0: But what about your friends? Any of your friends got it?
2: My friends got it already.
0: Okay, and like, I am curious. Say you can't get your VIP Cat 1, okay, if you got like a Cat 7. How?
2: Just go.
0: Just go. Just go. Are you planning to go on your own or go with friends and family? What's going on?
2: Oh, so I'm going with my sister, actually. But if I couldn't not get the tickets for my sister, I would just go myself. That's how hardcore I want.
3: Independent
2: to go.
3: Girl.
0: There you go.
2: Oh, my God. Miss Independent.
0: Okay. So what is next for the ARMY since today was, unfortunately, a bit of a wah-wah? So what's next?
2: Okay. Do not give up. We still got 2 more days, okay? Tomorrow is for Live Nation. And the next, on Friday, is the general sale. So do not give up, guys.
0: You know, I have a feeling, Shafika, that you're going to get it. You know, so I'm just going to applaud you right now.
3: Congratulations in advance.
0: I just know it, okay? But Shafika, we're going to play a BTS song next, okay? So we're going to let you choose out of the three. Do you want to hear Swim? Or do you want to hear Boy With Love? Or one more, do you want to hear Fake Love?
2: Oh my god, you know, for memories, why not Fake Love?
1: Oh my gosh, good choice. I was thinking of that.
0: Let's fake go. Love, fake love it is. Enjoy this right now for the ARMY on KISS 92.

0: Fresh on Kiss 92 this week, that Cigarettes After Sex with Twizzler. You're with Joshua, Simon and Janelle in the house as well. And I know you must be wondering, like, hey, Kiss 92 playing Cigarettes After Sex, so chill, the music, like, what's going on? But yes, it will surprise you. The next generation, Gen Z, they love laid-back, almost lazy music like this.
1: I wouldn't say it's lazy, though. Yeah. It's Gen Z, it's romanticizing life because life is already so stressful.
0: Oh, is that so?
1: Yeah, I love to drive on the way home. It's giving looking at the sunset, romanticizing my ex. Oh. Just kidding.
0: Because, like, I think the perception is like, wow, but it's so boring, you know? Like, how can you drive to this? Later you boom, you know, like you want something that's tum-tum-tum-tum as
1: it's
0: you go.
1: Either this or techno.
0: Wow, so it's either or, both ends of the spectrum. I love it. Yeah. But it is true. Your generation's taken a liking to Cigarettes After Sex. I think they've performed here a bunch of times as well.
1: I do too, actually.
0: Sold out concerts. And I like their music, but I cannot imagine watching them live. It's like, I'm gonna be honest, okay? Their songs all sound the same. Like, really, like, almost every song kind of blends.
1: I'm gonna give it to you there.
0: Right?
1: It's true.
0: It's like one big 1 hour song, actually.
1: I can imagine the crowd just raising their head and going left, right. Maybe some falling asleep.
0: Exactly.
1: I don't know.
0: You know, but like, so for millennials, I think our equivalent will be Lana Del Rey.
1: Oh, that's good too.
0: Right? Because she's so, like, melodramatic about it all. There's like a grand sweeping sadness to her, which I like that kind of melodrama. But your generation now has taken a liking to Loewe as well.
1: Ooh, yeah. It's giving cafe with a baguette.
0: What? Cafe with a baguette? That's like on the head. You just see a baguette on the head.
1: Yeah, I'm thinking of it. I'm sipping coffee, drinking this, and then, you know, reading.
0: Oh. Okay, yeah. It's good to know. Y'all still reading as well?
1: Reading on self-improvement.
0: Hey, you know, but like, don't count Gen Z out when it comes to the music taste. I gotta say, it's very eclectic. I think another artist that we're adding, Michael Jackson, Chicago, has now debuted at number 30 on the Billboard Hot 100. And this is a song that actually came out years after he passed away. This is 2014. And it was not even a hit. So, like, I grew up with Michael Jackson's music when he was alive. No one who is an OG Michael Jackson fan knows this song,
1: right,
0: or cares about this song. But then the next generation found it, and it's got 600 million streams on Spotify.
1: That's a lot.
0: That's crazy. That's more than some of the biggest MJ hits. So your generation, gotta say, very surprising. How to say, I'm impressed.
1: Nostalgic,
0: yes.
1: Gen Zs. Well,
0: now this is nostalgic for millennials. Nickelback right now, Photograph on Kiss 92.

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2: A cloudy evening ahead, dropping to a low of 24 by nightfall. Now, as for tomorrow, we're anticipating some thunderstorms in the north and west in the late morning and early afternoon. We're also hitting highs of 34.
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0: Back to their beautiful Chaos record before their new EP Wild drops. Gabriella, unfortunately, back when Manon was part of the group. You're with Joshua, Simon, and Janelle tonight. I actually just saw this post going viral right now. Apparently, the numbers for Cat's Eye, way more surprising than you think. When you think of the biggest girl groups in the world right now, you're thinking Blackpink must still be up there, right? Yeah. Every single one of those members are like powerhouses in their own right. No one can fight Blackpink's numbers. Cat's Eye, they're still kind of new. But apparently, Cat's Eye has been ranked as the number one female group in estimated music catalog revenue.
1: What? I'm shocked. I always think Blackpink, Blackpink.
0: Always, right?
1: Always.
0: And their catalog is so strong. There's so many big hits through the years as well.
1: Yeah.
0: So essentially what they're saying now is, you know, like how Michael Jackson used to buy music catalogs, mm-hmm. right? That's when you reach a level of wealth, you don't just buy a song on iTunes or you don't buy a vinyl. You buy the entire rights to their entire catalog. So you can buy, say, an artist's entire catalog for maybe a couple of $100 million. And that way, anyone that wants to use a song from theirs, they have to pay you.
1: Right.
0: Essentially, right? But apparently the wealthiest now is Cat's Eye, even though they only have a few songs.
1: Wait, and number two is La Seraphim.
0: So that's also from the same record label, right? So that is Hive. So La Seraphim is currently number two when it comes to the most valuable music catalog. Who else is on this list?
1: Twice?
0: They're at number three, right? I believe. So where is Blackpink?
1: Oh, Blackpink is number six.
0: I'm in shock.
1: Yeah.
0: When you've got Lovesick Girls, when you've got Boombaya.
1: Boombaya was the thing.
0: Right, the biggest at one point as well. You got Kill This Love, Pink Venom. But no, apparently as the months go by, the catalog for Blackpink's music is starting to lose its value because I just think that all the girls have started moving away from Blackpink.
1: They're even lower than ELITE and aespa, which is, wow.
0: Quite surprising, right? But it's all about the climb, as they say. Right now, here comes Miley Cyrus. We'll see how things switch up in time. You're with Joshua, Simon, and Janelle. I can

0: 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Here's what happened.
1: We've been having so much fun
0: on the big show.
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2: Yeah, out of... 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Okay.
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2: Yes, my favorite drink.
0: Don't miss the big show with Glenn, Angel and Tim. Back tomorrow morning from 6 on Kiss 92. All the great songs in one place.
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0: 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In other news,
5: even though our brother Sean Ray, our food owl, is currently still recovering after two visits to the hospital, if you are connected to him on socials, please send him some love for his foot and for his eyes. Yeah, poor guy. But he is recovering. He will return soon. It is still a food-themed show, so we're going to try to still, Janelle and I, we're still going to cover as much food topics as possible. Unfortunately, when it comes to the food scene in Singapore, things have not been going well.
6: Why? Tell me more.
5: So many franchises, even the big ones, are shutting down. The small ones, the more humble ones, you know, hawkers that have been doing it for decades, they don't have anyone to pass on their secret recipes to.
6: I could do it, though.
5: You want to do everything, right? You stop it, huh? But Kam's Roast, we know Kam's Roast, right? One of the most popular when it comes to char siu.
6: Oh yes, I've heard.
5: Right, you know, the roasted pork bellies and then also the duck as well. So
6: they're closing.
5: Yeah, apparently, you know, if you go down Ion Food Court, it's one of the first stalls that you see when you come down that long escalator. You look to your right, you will see Kam's Roast Express. And it's always frequented by a lot of tourists as well. So whenever I go there, I'm always like, wow, I feel happy that y'all get to try. You know, there's a Hong Kong sao ro and char siu and everything. It's good, delicious stuff. But apparently, Robert Chua, who serves as the executive director of Kam's Roast, he actually took to social media saying that, can y'all believe it or not? And when you see this, when you see a Facebook post that starts with, can y'all believe it? You know, this is not going to go well. So it says, can you imagine this? After 5 solid years, our Kam's Roast Express in Ion has been kicked out, despite consistently being a daily top 3 sales stall.
6: Wait, they're kicked out? It's not a choice.
5: Yeah, so it's not even a case of, hey, they're not getting enough customers or not earning enough money.
6: No way, why?
5: So they're saying that, hey, we are consistently earning a lot. However, we are told we are not allowed to return even after the revamped renovation at Ion Food Court. So Kam's Roast will be leaving Ion at the end of this month. And what makes this even more concerning, Robert continues to say, is that we had even agreed to their last offer. We signed our acceptance, but after a month, they rejected our acceptance instead. So there is, unfortunately, beef going on between Kam's Roast Express and the F&B group behind the stalls at Ion.
6: Oh, man.
5: Orchard Food Court. Yeah. For more, you can go ahead out on the Straits Times. There's also the actual Facebook post by Robert Chua. You're with Joshua Simon and Janelle.

0: time for a body talk where we talk all things health and fitness with the body. You're with Joshua, Simon and Janelle.
1: This was on the news today. Life expectancy of Singapore's population rose in 2025 to 83.9 years, higher than pre-pandemic peak.
0: Yay!
1: Hey, that must be the workout trend.
0: Yeah, that's eating clean, being more knowledgeable when it comes to nutrition. That said, unpopular opinion. I want to hear your thoughts on my potential hot take.
1: Okay.
0: I hope this doesn't offend anyone. I'll only speak for myself. Okay. Yes, these days, compared to our parents' generation, our grandparents' generation, we're expected to live longer. Not just us, our pets as well. Overall quality of life has gotten better. That said, I'm a little bit worried because the more life that we're getting is in the later years, you see. And in those later years, do I trust that I would have the same amount of pay that will come in every month? Do I know for sure that I will be taken care of by my friends and family? Will I be alone? Honestly, and maybe I'm the only one who's thinking this, but every time I hear this statistic come in about, oh, we're going to live longer, I'm like, yeah, but the live longer is in the tail end, you know?
1: You know,
0: it's not like, hey, we're going to be younger, longer.
1: What if I'm 80 and I have no friends?
0: Right. Or, like, at that point, I don't know if I'll have a roof over my head. Like, what the quality of life will be despite having the quantity of the years.
1: Valid worry.
0: So that's a concern that I've been hearing. And, of course, Singapore, along with our neighbors, we're all dealing with an aging population, right? Like, how do we manage this in the future? But for now, we'll just take the good news as it is. We are all expected to live a little bit longer. Do we know how many years?
1: 83.9 years.

0: Espresso. The latest news in gaming and tech. Tech Talk.
1: Let's talk tech. You're with Joshua, Simon, and Janelle. Early this morning was PlayStation's new State of Play. Essentially, this is their showcase where they reveal some upcoming exciting exclusive titles coming to the PlayStation 5. And as someone who's been playing the PlayStation since it was a small little gray console, since the PlayStation 1, I've stuck with the PS all the way. Some very exciting revelations for State of Play. Janelle, you're more of like a mobile phone gamer, right?
2: Yeah.
1: You don't have a console, right?
2: No.
1: We need to change that, okay? Christmas coming soon. Okay, so, starting with God of War, Loive. Loive.
2: What?
1: That's right, Loive. Like the jazz singer, Loive.
2: Oh!
1: Okay, so this is the wife of the God of War, of Kratos, okay? And in the video game, she passes away, but this time, when she goes to the next stage, where her spirit goes to, she is revived and has to now fight through sort of this other world, kind of like an underworld, and there are different gods that she has to battle as well, and it concurrently happens while the events of God of War and God of War Ragnarok is occurring as well. So if you're a fan of the God of War series, this is going to be huge for you. I don't like the comment section for all

0: these trailers right now because people are saying, oh, why is it a female protagonist? It's
1: why not? Why not?
0: Exactly.
1: I'm angry. Why not?
0: Why is this Karen of War? You know, and I'm super annoyed because like this character has always been there from the start of the franchise. What is wrong with it being a female character? There's nothing woke about it. It's just a female character. And let's not forget, you want to talk about woke being a modern thing. Tomb Raider has been one of the most iconic protagonists since the 90s. So what's going on, guys? Speaking of which, we got a new Tomb Raider remake coming up for more millennial nostalgia. Rayman Legends is getting a remake. We have a new Onimusha coming out. Until Dawn 2. So for horror fans, Until Dawn 2 is coming. We got a new Silent Hill Townfall that's coming out as well. What did I miss? I'm trying to think. What other big reveals happened?
1: Question, can you let me play it, please?
0: You can one or
1: try
0: You're the kind who play Overcooked one or
1: how do you know?
0: Which, by the way, there's actually a game that's like that coming out. They revealed it. It's quite fun.
1: Okay. Can we play that together?
0: Has that very like old school. Okay, not old school for you. Okay.
1: Okay.
0: Where it is, you know, like a while back there were all these games where you're running around the kitchen and then you must chop the sushi, then serve and wash the plates and everything.
1: Yeah, I have so many of that in my phone.
0: Usually it's a phone game, but apparently they're doing one with really good graphics, but for the PlayStation.
1: Okay, so we're gonna gather at your house and play it together.
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10: A cloudy evening ahead, dropping to a low of 24 by nightfall. Now, as for tomorrow, we're anticipating some thunderstorms in the north and west in the late morning and early afternoon. We're also hitting highs of 34.
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0: You're with Joshua Simon and Janelle, our Vroom Vroom Queen car enthusiast. Apparently, KL might be the new hot spot for car enjoyers because you keep going to KL. What's going
1: on? Yes, I went last week. I'm going again tomorrow.
0: For a car meet?
1: Another car meet, yeah.
0: Well, explain car meet.
1: It's just full of cool cars, but because of the regulations, they are very different in KL. So there are many different modifications. There are even, you know, fires coming out of cars.
0: What?
1: Smokes. They do so many cool tricks.
0: What in the Fast and Furious is this? So like people buy tickets and they just like stand around and watch, or how does it go?
1: Yeah, people actually do buy tickets, but the one I went this week was free. So it was held at A&W Petaling Jaya. So okay. It was like a pit stop. And there were many cars over there. People parked their cars. And a car meet is basically a car meet. So you just walk around. So people who don't drive as well, they go in, they buy some food. There was a DJ booth, merchandise booth. Everyone was just walking around, taking photos. And then when it started getting late, funny things happened. That's where... That's when the different cars started driving out. And they started like revving. And then there's fire coming out. There's smoke. A lot of stunts.
0: What in the Mad Max Fury Road is going on?
1: I would say this is something you wouldn't see in Singapore.
0: Yeah, for sure. I mean, it feels so like free and rebellious as well. And does that now inspire you to bring out that bad girl in you when it comes to your car?
1: Yeah, kind of. But like, we are in Singapore, so it's more like enclosed.
0: Okay, so it's just a little getaway just to enjoy, sightsee a little bit.
1: But
0: and then
1: I want to share the craziest thing though.
0: Please.
1: Is that I drove all the way up to KL with my friends, 5 hours, by the way.
0: Just for this.
1: Yeah, just for this. And then the next day, we drove back 7 hours because it was public holiday, right? 7 hours just to get back to Singapore.
0: But that's a fun little road trip. You know, like at your age, that's the joy of life. You just want to make sure you're safe.
1: Yeah, it's fun until you get so tired from driving. You just want to go home and sleep.
0: You can't do it every week, lah. You do it in your 20s, 30s, you can already.
1: Right.

0: The Owls. Kiss 92. Here's what happened.
1: We've been having so much fun
0: on the big show.
2: Lululemon is my boxer shorts, boxer trunks.
3: Okay.
2: Very comfortable. Comfortable or too soft.
3: It's like you're not wearing anything.
2: Yeah, I use that at home only.
3: Yeah, okay.
2: Right? But so soft.
3: What's wrong with soft?
2: Actually,
3: nothing's wrong with soft.
2: That is true. Yeah. But maybe a bit too soft.
3: Okay. You're like looking down going, oh, I am wearing pants.
2: Yeah, I like everything to be held up properly.
3: Oh, I see. Okay, no anyway. Support. That's what you mean.
2: Ah, yeah,
3: that's the word.
2: Support.
3: Not too soft.
2: Okay. Imagine if you had a very, very soft brazier or sports bra.
3: Yeah, no point.
2: Yes, correct.
3: There's no point.
2: Yeah, defeats the purpose.
3: No purpose.
0: Don't miss the big show with Glenn, Angel and Tim. Back tomorrow morning from 6 on Kiss 92. All the great songs in one place. 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
4: You're hanging out with Joshua, Simon, and Janelle. And once again, another chance for you to win a pair of tickets to watch An Interrogation. So this is by Sightlines Theatre. It's worth $148. Okay, when you think of a theatre production, Janelle, what kind of genre, what kind of style do you think it's going to be?
5: A bit of like romance, mm-hmm. some songs,
4: yeah,
5: singing.
4: Like a musical, perhaps. Yeah. This one is a thriller, a psychological mystery thriller, live on stage. And we actually interviewed a couple of the cast members and director yesterday. Lim Kay Siu is going to be in this one as well. So it's intense, it's serious. So if you're down to catch a very different kind of play, all you have to do...
5: text, I want to watch.
4: That's it. Just WhatsApp. I want to watch. To 88550920.
5: Right now, Maroon 5 with Animals. Baby,

0: Time to go beyond the headlines. In other news.
1: Tonight, you're with Joshua, Simon, and Janelle.
2: Have you seen the news? A FoodPanda rider who scribbled a customer's unit number on the wall outside a HDB flat has since returned to clean it up after the incident went viral.
3: Why would you even do that? Okay, first of all, I want to start this off by prefacing. Like, I just moved into my new place. I just bought a house, right? And 3 months in, I didn't realize I don't have a unit number outside.
2: Yeah, exactly. So he scribbled the unit number on the wall to take a photo.
3: Oh, yeah. To show proof that, hey, yeah, I delivered the food. But then he didn't wipe it off.
2: Yeah. Apparently, that's a unit number, though. I'm not very sure.
3: I'm a bit annoyed by this situation. I would be 100% if someone did that to me, because I was not aware that I didn't have a unit number. Common sense, I know, but I was focusing on everything inside the house that I hadn't focused on what was going on outside the house. But thankfully, a very kind delivery driver actually was the one who and actually told me, like, hey, you don't have a sign outside. I was like, okay, I'm so sorry. I don't know how you still found me, bro. And I said, yeah, I just slowly follow the directions. At least I look like a new place, man. And I said, okay, thank you so much.
2: Okay, but I must say, scribbling on the wall is kind of creative, though.
3: No, it's actually not. And I wouldn't be as upset as the town council, because the outside is not owned by me. It is owned by them.
2: Yeah, but it's like, how did he think of that? You know?
3: Maybe bring sticky tape instead of vandalizing on the wall, perhaps.
2: Yeah, or sticky note.
3: Exactly. Just keep one with you. You never know when you're going to need it.

0: You're with Joshua, Simon, and Janelle, and if you're out on the roads right now, you're in luck. Here is a late-night driving tip with the help of our car enthusiast, Room Room Queen, Janelle.
1: Always have a tire pressure meter with you. It is a gauge you put in your car to show how much air your tire has.
0: Wait, I remember studying this during my basic theory. Apparently, actually, every morning when you want to get to the car, you're supposed to actually, by the correct way of doing things, check the tire pressure before you set off.
1: Oh, I don't do that.
0: Exactly. Most people don't do that. I know. Most people don't do the things that y'all said were the correct things to do when y'all took your basic theory.
1: This happened to me last week, okay? I almost drove off with a flat tire. I didn't know my rear left tire was actually flat. I got in the car and the first thing I heard was beep, beep, beep. And I've never heard this beep before. And then I realized it was my tire pressure meter.
0: But you're already out on the road, so
1: No. I almost rolled off from the car park already. I didn't yet. I realized I barely had any air left. My tire was completely flat because I rolled into a nail. And my tires were new, by the way. Brand new.
0: Even more hot bin. Yeah, I actually remember I was with Juliana, because usually on Mondays, Juliana, oh, such a sweetheart, I love her, she drives me home every night.
1: Aww.
0: Okay, because we live kind of close by, you know, so she, on the way to work, she was really saying that, I don't know why the car was a bit off. Like, I just can feel like, you know, you're in the car all the time, you know when something is off, right? Mm. She's like, maybe my car, the air is starting to come out. I'm not sure. Can we even make it home? So we tried. We got out of the Topayo area, and as we were heading out, we wanted to go to a nearby petrol kiosk to see if the guy can help check the tires. It stopped.
1: Oh.
0: And we could not move the car anymore. We knew it was going to be dangerous, so we had to call a mover to come down to help us in that moment. Thankfully, we managed to find him on a 24-hour service, but it's not cheap.
1: That happened to me. It was not cheap.
0: Not cheap.

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2: A cloudy evening ahead, dropping to a low at 24 by nightfall. Now, as for tomorrow, we're anticipating some thunderstorms in the north and west in the late morning and early afternoon. We're also hitting highs of 34.
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0: Broadcasting, a music video filmed in Saladeng and Silom and Sathon. That's right, I recognize the area. Troye Sivan with Got Me Started on KISS 92. You're with Joshua, Simon and Janelle, and yes, it's late at night, but if you're on the roads, you're in luck. Here's a late night driving tip from Janelle.
1: Yes, you have to be decisive on the roads.
0: Decisive as in?
1: Let me elaborate, okay? When I was a P-plate, I was really scared of filtering in and out of lanes. Whenever I signal, I would take forever just to get, like, you know, left or right.
0: Oh, you are the kind, yeah. I was like, hurry up, like, you signal already, go la.
1: Annoying, yeah, very annoying, oh. And I realized the indecisiveness makes it dangerous because you might be staggering in and out of your lane, not knowing if you should cut out or not. So I would say make a decision and stick with it, because if you make the wrong turn, you can always just make a detour and maybe, you know, cost you about 5 to 10 minutes of delay. But safety is very important.
0: I see this all the time.
1: And it's so annoying.
0: But when people get angry and they make a mistake, right? We've seen other cars as well. Like maybe they got their GPS setting wrong, okay? And they were actually supposed to turn left, but then they're on the way to go straight. And if they go straight, they're going to be stuck on the highway for a while. Yes, that is very, very troublesome. But if you go and stop there and then suddenly you turn or don't turn and then the car's behind you, like, what are you trying to do?
1: Yeah.
0: It becomes a hazard for everyone else. You put yourself, your friends, your family in danger as well. You put your car in danger. Why come y'all don't think about your car? Like, cars are so expensive in Singapore.
1: It's my baby.
0: And y'all treat it like it's don't know what, you know? Like, please lah, you waste 10, 15 minutes, just turn around only, what? Right? Relax. If you ended up making the wrong choice and you take the wrong lane, doesn't matter. Okay, you go down the wrong path, there's still ways to turn around later on. Don't in that moment try to go left or right.
1: I feel the more you panic, the more mistakes you'll make.
0: Exactly. Right now, Jane Makeba on KISS 92. You're with Joshua, Simon and Janelle.

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6: Kiss 92, all the great songs in one place. You're with Joshua, Simon and Janelle. Janelle, apart from being the vroom vroom car enthusiast that you are, you're also, you know, a young woman.
7: A pretty young woman.
6: Well, yes, of course.
7: Gorgeous.
6: Of course. Yes, navigating this world as a single, newly single person.
7: Yeah.
6: When you hear the quote, all good things come to an end, what do you think about?
7: Shut up.
6: Did I hit too hard? It hit you too hard. All good things come to an end. Why?
7: I'm like, don't tell me I'm having a good time and it must end.
6: Oh.
7: I want to have fun all the time.
6: But that's not realistic.
7: Yeah, but I'm a La La Land girl.
6: Oh, that's it. You live in your fantasy, huh?
7: Yeah.
6: Well, enjoy this phenomenal remix right now. Nelly Furtado, All Good Things Come to an End. But a quarter hit remix that I found on SoundCloud. And I think this is an even superior version to the original. Enjoy this only here on Kiss 92.

0: Toby Calais with Fallen For You on KISS 92. You're with Joshua Simon and Janelle. And as we await and pray for the return of Sean Rick, our food owl, who's unfortunately recovering after two hospital visits, his leg and his eye, please show him some love on social media if you're already connected. We're going to try to keep his legacy going with our food-themed episodes. Like right now, you know, we were just talking about actually about how the food scene in Singapore has been quite tough.
1: Yep.
0: Right, many shops closing down, right? But here comes a Serangoon restaurant that sells prawn mee. Do you like a prawn mee?
1: I love.
0: What is your prawn mee order?
1: Soup with lots of pork lard.
0: And then chili, no chili?
1: Super a lot of chili.
0: Okay, I have a very controversial one.
1: What?
0: I want prawn noodles, no soup, no chili, no flavor, less noodles, more vegetables.
1: Oh my god, that's so you with the mala, no la.
0: Yeah, and actually no need the prawn also.
1: Huh?
0: I just want a vegetable.
1: Then
0: noodle.
1: You
0: want
1: to eat egg?
0: So apparently this Serangoon restaurant, even though prawn noodles are quite expensive, right? They are dropping the price at just $1.80 because they want to support Singaporeans through all these rise in prices, right? So they're saying, you know, we know what it's like to be hit by rising costs, you know, but we're going to go for volume. We're going to try to sell as many rather than trying to sell increase in the price of our prawn noodles. So from $10.80, they're dropping it to $1.80. Yeah, and this is only after a few months from opening.
1: They just decided. How's the quantity of the food, though?
0: Exactly. They need to have a lot of produce to be able to manage doing this, right? But especially if you are in a comfortable financial status, don't just take the 180 noodle and then don't tip. Also, I just think, even though tipping is not our culture, just buy a few more liao. You know, like buy a few more, like, can I add more prawn? Can I add more egg? Can I just top up a bit more? Just like add a few things just to support them.
1: Yeah.
0: Or give them an ang pao a bit. You know, I think that's a nice thing to do. So the shop name is called Yu Xia Ge. In Sembawang, right? Sembawang.
1: How do you spell that?
0: Why? I don't know how to say it. It's a Mandarin one, okay?
1: Okay.
0: Serangoon. It's in Serangoon. It's called Yu, Y-U, C-R-S-I-A, like prawn, prawn.
1: Yeah, yeah, yeah.
0: Ge is either a song or a brother. So go check it out. Yu Xia Ge. They've announced that they will be doing this $1.80 prawn noodles.

0: something for the army, especially, unfortunately, if you did not get your ticket today, don't lose hope. That was V with Friends. You're with Joshua, Simon and Janelle. We got some Sam Smith to serenade you in a lonely hour, back to their debut record. Another phenomenal singer here, who did not win American Idol, but ended up taking the reins from Freddie Mercury to front Queen for many years. Also, opening doors to reggaeton on the mainstream. Luis Fonsi walked so Bad Bunny can run. That's right, I said it. And then before Luis Fonsi was Daddy Yankee, who's also on this song, to be fair. Do you not know Daddy Yankee Gasolina?
1: Yeah. Gasolina.
0: Yes, that's the OG song. Okay, and In That Energy, Goals, the new FIFA World Cup anthem from the soundtrack. That's right, Lisa, Anita, as well as Rema on that one.
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6: My head is full of poison and my heart is full of doubt. I got toxins.
0: Charlie XCX, SS26. Ariana Grande, New Better Part 2. Lisa,

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0: Bills.
1: Pumping you up not only for tonight, but for the FIFA season that's upon us. Lisa, Anita, and Rema with goals. You're with Joshua Simon and Janelle, and here comes the big surprise, Janelle, who was very, by the way, very, very nervous for tonight because Sean Rick's not here.
2: Yeah. When I heard that, I was like, oh, means I have to talk more and I'm scared.
1: And it's just you, because Janelle is still relatively new to Kiss 92. You know, she's still got her training wheels on.
2: I'm a baby.
1: You know, but she's learning fast, okay? And she's game, you know, and she's got great spirit and energy and she's giving it her all. Well, Janelle, guess what? The show's over. That's
2: what?
1: It. You made it through.
2: Wait, we've done our last set?
1: Yes, there you go. This is it.
2: Thank you everyone for tuning in.
1: Go back and rest. You're going to go KL again, right?
2: Yeah, tomorrow.
1: Stop it. Right now, Adam Lambert, what do you want from me on Kiss 92?

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4: Lululemon is my boxer shorts, boxer trunks.
5: Okay.
4: Very comfortable. Comfortable or too soft.
5: It's like you're not wearing anything.
4: Yeah, I use that at home only.
5: Yeah, okay.
4: Right? But so soft.
5: What's wrong with soft?
4: Actually,
5: nothing's wrong with soft.
4: That is true. Yeah. But maybe a bit too soft.
5: Okay. You're like looking down going, oh, I am wearing pants.
4: Yeah, I like everything to be held up properly.
5: Oh, I see. Okay, no anyway. Support. That's what you mean.
4: Ah, yeah. That's the word.
5: Support. Not too soft.
4: Okay. Imagine if you had a very, very soft Brazil or sports bra.
5: Yeah, no point.
4: Yes, correct.
5: There's no point.
4: Yeah, defeats the purpose.
5: No purpose.
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2: These are your news headlines. I'm Joshua Vong. Singapore could face a new 12.5% tariff on exports to the US under a proposal by the Office of the United States Trade Representative. The agency claims Singapore has not adopted and effectively enforced a ban on goods produced with forced labor. Singapore has rejected the allegation. In April, the Ministry of Trade and Industry said there was no evidence Singapore was involved in supply chains linked to forced labor. The proposed tariff is not yet in force and will be subject to hearings beginning in July. A man linked to 9 companies that are tied to Singapore's largest money laundering case has been convicted of conspiring to cheat the country's tax authority. Wang Junjie provided corporate services and his clients included some of the convicted foreigners behind the $3 billion money laundering case. He made false representations to IRAS, coming up with figures that his client would approve, instead of relying on proper documentation, and also forged business agreements. Wang, a naturalized Singaporean originally from Shanghai, was behind at least 185 active companies in 2025. He will be sentenced on July 16th. St. Joseph's Institution International plans to relocate to a new campus in Hougang in 2030, after more than 2 decades at its Thompson Road site. The school says it is working with authorities on the move to Upper Serangoon Road and has updated parents on the plans. SJI International has operated from Thompson Road since 2007. The Urban Redevelopment Authority says the school's current lease expires in early 2030 and the site is zoned for future residential development. The site in Hougang is currently occupied by Anderson Serangoon Junior College, which is due to return to its upgraded Ang Mo Kio campus in 2027. The Indonesian rupiah has fallen to another record low against the Singapore dollar, trading at just over 14,000 rupiah to 1 Singapore dollar. The currency is down 8.6% against the SGD so far this year, reflecting growing concerns over Indonesia's economic outlook. At the same time, Singapore has overtaken Indonesia as Southeast Asia's largest stock market, following a sharp sell-off in Indonesian assets. Indonesia's benchmark Jakarta Composite Index fell as much as 5.2% on Wednesday, its lowest level since May of 2021. And finally, tickets to K-pop boy band BTS's concert in Singapore have made their way to resale platforms, with some being listed for as much as 23 times their original price. According to the Straits Times, VIP tickets, which cost $388 each, are being offered for up to $7,000 on resale sites such as StubHub. One reseller was offering a ticket by the stage for the December 20th show at $8,896. Tickets are also being listed at four-figure sums on online marketplace Carousell. Authorities are urging fans to only buy tickets from official channels and to be wary of scams.
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2: Starting at Roland Garros, world number 1 Arina Sabalenka has been left licking her wounds after a chastening 3-6, 7-5, 6-love defeat by Russia's Diana Schneider in the quarterfinals. The Belarusian has been the dominant force in women's tennis for the past 2 years, but her wait for a title here continues. In a draw without any other major champions left, Sabalenka was the overwhelming favorite, but she threw away a set and a double break advantage against Schneider. Elsewhere, Maya Walinska's dream run continues after the world number 114th completed a superb 7-6-6-3 win over 22nd seed Anna Kalinskaya. Before playing the Paris qualifiers, the 24-year-old had only ever won two tour-level matches on clay and now finds herself in the final four on her debut at Roland Garros. In the men's singles, Flavio Cabolli beat 4th seed Felix Auger-Aliassime to reach his maiden major semi-final and ensure there will be an Italian player in Sunday's final. The 10th seed fought back to win 4-6, 6-4, 6-4, 6-4 and set up an all-Italian last four meeting with Matteo Arnaldi, who's leading 7-5, 5-2 when Matteo Berrettini retired with a hip injury in their quarter-final. In football, Singapore's Lionesses kicked off the Mihoko Ishida era with a 2-0 friendly win over Indonesia. Daniel Tan opened the scoring in the 10th minute for a 10th goal in 27 international appearances, followed by Nicole Lim's volley 12 minutes later. Ishida, a former Arsenal player, joined in April, and this victory marks only Singapore's second win against their 106 ranked rivals in 5 years. A promising start for the world number 152nd side under their new coach. And that's your sports update. I'm Joshua Vong.
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3: All right, let's see. According to the weatherman, it is going to be another mostly cloudy day. Some drizzle at around 7 a.m. today. Temperature currently is 28 degrees Celsius.
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6: Well, you know, if that red sky was anything to go by last night, it's going to be super hot again. It was such a beautiful sunset, though, if you managed to catch it. All right, on the roads on the ECP towards the city before the PIE, an accident, unfortunately, this early in the morning. Avoid lanes 2 and 3. Wherever you are this morning, stay safe.
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3: Good morning, Singapore. It's Glenn and Angel, and we would like to welcome back our friends who just returned from Seoul, Korea, and are just, just got home and are tuning in right now.
6: Oh, thanks
3: Michael,
6: for listening.
3: Michael, Deepa, the kids, Miran and Lara are tuned in right now. Good morning and welcome home.
6: Good morning. Hope you had a good trip. Wow, that red eye must have been tough. Now you get home, you're like, what should we do? Should we have breakfast or should we go straight to bed? Right? Because look at the time. It's like 6 o'clock. It's kind of in between all that.
3: Breakfast.
6: Okay. Breakfast, then bed. Okay. But keep us on KISS 92 because at 9 o'clock we'll be welcoming in our friends from Korea Agility International, whom we haven't seen for a very long time. Both of the founders will be coming in, Yen as well as Adrian, at 9 a.m.
3: And we'll be talking about quitting.
6: Oh, okay.
3: And they've got a new book out as well. Very excited to catch up with them.
6: Yeah. In the meantime, though, Glenn, you're going to be turning
3: 56 this year.
6: 56 this year, celebrating another year round the sun. Prepare for an average of about maybe 28 more of those journeys, okay? Because life expectancy has apparently risen in Singapore. A story out of Straits Times up next.
3: All right, meantime, here's Silk City with Electricity on KISS 92.

0: Alex Warren and Rosé on my mind right here on Kiss 92. All the great songs in one place. It's Glenn and Angel. Good morning, Singapore.
1: Good morning. So, Glenn, you have a birthday in less than 20 days. Mm-hmm. You're going to be turning 56.
0: 56.
1: Are you prepared to live to 84?
0: If I'm healthy, yeah.
1: There you go. A story from the front page of the Straits Times. According to the latest figures, life expectancy in Singapore has climbed to 83.9 years, beating the previous high set before the pandemic. Now, that's almost 84 candles on the birthday cake on average, right? But experts are saying it's not just about living longer. It's about living healthier as well, which is your aim, right? And we have to thank the government because we've been getting better healthcare. That's been focused upon improved treatments, healthier lifestyles as well that they've been pushing have all played a part in getting those numbers up. Now, the flip side is, as we live longer, we also need to start thinking more about things like retirement planning, staying active, and keeping socially connected. I don't think you have any problem with any parts of that, any one of those things, like retirement planning, staying active, and keeping socially connected.
0: The thing is, I think I need to live healthier.
1: Okay, all
0: because
1: right, with the things you consume.
0: I have too many vices.
1: I think it's the consumption that you need to look at. Everything else is kind of taken care of. So yes, as we are getting older, the good news is we're also getting better at it. If you want to read that story, it's from the front page of the Straits Times.
0: All right, coming up, Trending Quickies. Keep it right here on Kiss 92. Good morning.
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0: Trending quickies.
4: All right, a flight out of Newark bound for Spain had to turn around in mid-flight because a teenager named his Fitbit Bomb.
5: Oh my.
4: And it kept showing up on available Bluetooth devices.
5: Oh no, what an idiot. Oh gosh.
4: Kelly Curtis, Jamie Lee Curtis's younger sister, unfortunately passed away last week at the age of 69. Bill Gates' ex-wife Melinda is becoming a minority owner of Seattle's NHL team. That's the National Hockey League. Called the Kraken.
5: Okay.
4: So that's quite interesting. Mm. Rihanna has teamed up with the transgender daughter of Elon Musk for a lingerie line for the upcoming Pride campaign.
5: Nice.
4: CBS is said to be interested in bringing in Joe Rogan as part of their 60 Minutes team.
5: Wow, that'll be interesting.
4: Google wants to release 32 million infected mosquitoes into Florida and California that would carry a disease harmless to humans, but that would kill mosquitoes and hopefully help control the spread of West Nile virus.
5: I think that's kind of what we're doing here as well, right?
4: Yeah. CBS claims that replacing Stephen Colbert with a guy named Byron Allen in that late night slot will turn $40 million in losses into a $15 million profit. I've not even heard of this
5: exactly.
4: Byron.
5: Who's
4: Allen.
5: Byron?
4: And finally, Death for Cutie. Remember them? They've got a new album dropping this coming Friday called I Built You a Tower.
5: Oh, cute.
4: Which Ben Gibbard is about dealing with grief. It's their 11th studio album.
5: Nice.
4: Okay, that's it for Trending Quickies.

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1: The films she's been in have grossed over $6.9 billion worldwide. 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It's June the 4th.
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0: morning and happy Thursday. The happiest people I know create. They write, they take beautiful photos, they work with their hands, they make music. The unhappiest people I know consume, endlessly scrolling through others' highlight reels, sensationalized news stories, content designed to hijack their nervous system. Creativity fills the soul. Just remember that consumption drains it. Kiss loves you, XOXO.
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2: Are you not entertained?
3: All right, entertainment news this morning. We head to the UK first. Idris Elba has officially joined Britain's most distinguished ranks after being knighted by King Charles III at Windsor Castle on Tuesday and therefore becoming Sir Idris Elba.
4: Wow.
3: Yeah, and over in the US, Shia LaBeouf pleaded guilty to misdemeanor battery charges relating to an altercation at a New Orleans bar in February. You mentioned this.
4: Mm-hmm.
3: He received a sentence of 2 years probation, alcohol abuse rehabilitation, sensitivity training, and anger management classes.
4: Poor guy, man.
3: What do you mean, poor guy? He needs the help, clearly. And finally, 1 week away from the 2026 World Cup, and Shakira is making history because she will co-headline its first ever halftime show on July 19th. Now, we play the official World Cup anthem, Die Die, on the station, and it's good to know that every time we play that song, we will be doing our bit for the FIFA Global Citizen Education Fund. Now, Shakira has pledged that 100% of her royalties will go directly to the fund, providing kids around the world with access to education and soccer. And so if you want to do your bit, just keep playing that on repeat on any of the music platforms that you have on your phone.
4: What a gal. Huh?
3: Yeah, so amazing. You said she did this for Waka Waka as well,
4: Waka
3: right?
4: Waka in 2010 as well.
3: Incredible, incredible. That's it for Entertainment News.
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5: It's Professor Owl Kim here. You know those bouncy castles that kids love to jump on at fun fairs? Did you know the guy who invented that is the same guy who invented the giant inflatable cushions that firefighters use for their rescues? He tested his creations by making his sons jump from their roof. Legendary inventor, but maybe not Father of the Year. Your next lesson with Professor Kim starts at 8. Don't be late.
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4: All right, cloudy is the forecast. Temperature will hit a high today of 32.
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3: If you're in the vicinity of the Circuit Road Circuit Link vicinity, look out for those traffic lights. They are faulty. Also, that accident from about an hour ago on the ECP. I'm not sure if it's still there, but it's still showing up on my screen. This is an accident on the ECP heading into the city right before the PIE. Avoid lanes 2 and 3. Stay safe.
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0: Christina Aguilera, Ain't No Other Man, right here on Kiss 92. All the great songs in one place. It's Glenn and Angel. Tim is on leave. He is down under. But yes. We'll be back next week.
1: And he was just at the amusement park yesterday.
0: SeaWorld.
1: They looked like they had a ton of fun. Just a PSA right now. I did mention that there was an issue on the ECP, and it looks like that situation is still taking up quite a bit of space on the roads. It's ECP heading into the city from the airport. Yeah, accident is still not clear yet. So if you don't have any reason to be around that area, maybe stay clear. And if you already are, then be extra cautious.
0: And be patient as well.
1: Absolutely.
0: After all, you have us for company, okay?
1: That's right. Especially now.
0: Okay, today is going to be quite easy. I think you guys will get it. Seahorse. Sea turtle. Sea bass. Sea urchin.
1: You know, I have to admit that Glenn read this list out to me yesterday.
0: I gave it to her yesterday.
1: But you know what?
0: We were working yesterday afternoon.
1: I've spent zero time thinking about it. Zero time. Okay.
0: Spy the lie.
1: Seahorse.
0: Sea turtle. Sea bass. And sea urchin.
1: Seahorse.
0: I feel like some sea urchin right now.
1: That's uni, right?
0: Yeah.
1: Yeah, seahorse.
0: Seahorse is your answer. Shalini Susan?
2: Seahorse.
1: I've always wanted a seahorse, yeah. Like as a pet.
0: Okay, why so seahorse?
1: Because it's the only one you don't eat.
0: You go to the Singsai shop, you'll see dried seahorses.
1: Oh no.
0: Shalini Susan, what's your reason for picking seahorses?
2: It's the only one where the male gets pregnant.
1: Oh, yes, you're right. Yeah. It is.
0: Okay,
1: nice fact there.
0: But no, the answer is not seahorse for today. The answer is sea turtle.
1: Why is the only one with a shell?
0: No, because the sea turtle, and this everybody needs to know, is the only endangered species in this list.
1: Thank you for that.
0: Really endangered.
1: Yeah, it is, really absolutely. You're listening to Green Monday.
0: Okay, coming up, my breakfast bingo. Keep it right here on Kiss 92.
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1: The word benevolent can describe someone or something that is kind and generous, or something that is organized for the purpose of doing good. 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

0: Bingo, bingo, bongo.
1: Glenn's breakfast bingo.
2: Bingo.
0: All right, let's find out who we have on the line. Good morning.
3: Morning.
0: What's your name?
3: My name's Charles.
0: Charles, welcome to the big show. Angel is here.
4: Good morning, Charles. Are you alone today?
3: No, I'm with my wife.
4: And what's your wife's name?
3: Lynn.
0: All right, Charles, are you ready?
3: Yeah.
0: Your time starts now. B, you should not put all your eggs in one of these. You should not put all your eggs in one of these.
3: Basket.
0: Correct. I, the Hulk, was known to be this. You better ask for help fast.
3: Help.
4: Incredible.
0: Correct. N, a country taking part in this year's Football World Cup.
3: Netherlands.
0: Correct. G, another name for petrol.
3: Yes.
0: Correct. O, a keyboard musical instrument.
3: Okay.
0: Correct.
4: Yes,
0: you have no clue, Charles. You're lucky you're with a very intelligent woman, no?
4: And he was kind of waiting for his wife's permission as well. Okay, congratulations, Ling. You've won that signature scalp care experience worth $198 from Coma Wellness.
3: Thank you.
0: Congratulations. And thanks for listening to Kiss 92. Have a great day ahead.
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4: So thank you very much to some of you for WhatsApping in that situation on the ECP. This is coming out of the airport. It's literally as you exit the airport coming into the city. There is almost a standstill of traffic because the accident has not been cleared. That's the information we have. As of now, the emergency services are already there and helping out whoever needs the help. If you have any other information, you can let us know right now. 8855-0920.
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1: Second time this week at number two.
0: Yeah, well, I'm 5 minutes earlier than yesterday.
1: Yeah, okay. And the top explanation for being late to work.
0: I had a lot of Facebook messages this morning.
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7: These are your news headlines. I'm Joshua Vong. From January 2027, the starting pay of new Singaporean and permanent resident public bus drivers will increase by $450 as part of efforts to attract more locals to the profession. This will raise their average monthly pay to more than $4,000 after including overtime pay and allowances. There will also be an additional $2,000 in sign-on bonuses, while existing drivers will get a one-time pay bump to ensure fairness and boost retention. Addressing the pay adjustment, Acting Transport Minister Jeffrey Siow said that even as bus services are expanded and improved, support must also be given to the people who keep them running. Former Senior Minister Teo Chee Hian says geopolitics is increasingly influencing investment decisions, including at Singapore's Temasek. Mr. Teo says the intersection between security, geopolitics, business and finance is now more stark. This has had implications for Temasek's over $400 billion investment portfolio. He says Temasek is staying invested in secular trends while looking beyond current trends in AI and the digital economy. Temasek is also paying attention to drug development and sustainability efforts. Mr. Teo says the state investor remains committed to generating good, sustainable, absolute returns over the long term. Singapore stocks ended higher yesterday, led by gains by local banks. The Straits Times Index rose 0.8% to close at 5,138 points. Both DBS and OCBC set new record highs. DBS gained 0.6% to $65.05, while OCBC climbed 1.9% to $24.53. UOB, meanwhile, advanced 1% to $38.80. Singapore Airlines was the top gainer on the STI, rising 3.7% to $7.04. Hong Kong Land was the worst performer, falling 1.2% to $7.45 US. In India, at least 21 people have been killed in a fire at a hotel in New Delhi. The fire broke out yesterday in the building in South Delhi's Malviya Nagar area just before 9 a.m. local time. More than 40 people were rescued before the fire was put out at midday. The hotel largely caters to patients and relatives of those receiving treatment at a nearby hospital. Many of the victims were foreigners, including from South Asia and African countries. Officials say it's likely the fire was connected to a restaurant on the ground floor. And finally, one person has been killed and more than 60 others injured in Iranian drone strikes on Kuwait's international airport. Kuwait's Defense Ministry spokesman called the attack criminal Iranian aggression, while the Foreign Ministry said diplomatic missions had been damaged. Iran has denied responsibility for the airport strike, claiming the damage was caused by an error from a U.S. missile interceptor. The U.S. claimed this was false and accused Iran of striking the

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1: So travel lovers, this one is for you. Today we highlight some of the world's most incredible hotels that used to be something completely different. From monasteries to sugar mills to war offices and warehouses. So here are a few standouts. In Colombia, Four Seasons Cartagena combines a 16th century monastery, a historic theater, and a private club in one luxury stay. Okay, so it's got a lot of history. Over in Greece, Dexamenas Seaside Hotel transformed an abandoned beachfront winery into a minimalist seaside escape. Over in China, Yangshou Sugar House was once a 1960s sugar mill and now sits among dramatic limestone mountains with an infinity pool where boats once loaded sugar. In London, Raffles London at the OWO occupies the former old war office. That's why OWO. And this is exactly where Winston Churchill worked and where the inspiration for James Bond reportedly took place. And finally, saving Singapore for last, the Warehouse Hotel might have one of the wildest backstories. The 1895 Riverside Warehouse has been an opium den, a secret society hangout, an illegal liquor distillery, and even a legendary disco before becoming the boutique hotel it is today. It's a reminder that some of the most memorable hotels aren't new buildings. They're old ones with incredible stories still hiding in the walls. That article is up on our Facebook page, Kiss 92FM.
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5: Mostly cloudy with no chance for showers right now, at least according to what I see on the screen. Temperature currently is 28 degrees Celsius.
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1: On the BKE towards Woodlands, at the exit to Woodlands Avenue 3, look out for a broken down vehicle. Also on the PIE towards Changi, a broken down vehicle after the CTE SLE, avoid lane 5. No other news from the ECP. If you have any other situations to let us know about, 8855-0920.
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